0: Bonnie, you want a trending report? You want to do that next?
1: Yeah. Do you believe in the rule, never go to bed angry?
0: Oh, I have thoughts about this.
1: Okay, all right.
0: Well, what about it?
1: Well, Travis Barker and Kourtney Kardashian are, this is basically the one rule for their marriage.
0: Okay.
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1: 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So Tanya said, do you believe in the rule with your partner? Solve it before you crash.
2: Yes.
1: Don't go to bed angry. I'm not so sure that's such a smart thing to do, and I may have pivoted on my stance, but why do you bring it up?
2: Because Travis Barker is opening up about the one rule that keeps his marriage to Kourtney Kardashian Barker healthy and alive. He says that he and Kourtney make sure that they hash out any disagreements before bed, no matter how small. He said, we try not to ever fall asleep mad at each other. He says it's as simple as owning it, so just resolving anything so you don't go to bed not feeling connected. That's the key word, going to bed not feeling connected.
1: Okay, fine. I used to think you can't go to bed angry. Now I know you can, because the next day things are so much better. Time. This too shall pass. Mm-hmm. Time corrects so much that seems so intense in the moment. And I know in relationships I have been, I've always said recently, let's just sleep on it and see if we have a different perspective tomorrow. You just need a It's not an abandon. It's a pause.
2: Okay. Sleep time isn't even real time.
3: What do you mean it's not real time?
2: You're sleeping.
3: Yeah, but,
1: I know, but you
3: wake
1: up the
3: refreshed
1: next day and things seem not so bad.
3: Exactly.
1: So my advice to you, Tanya, as a newbie in the relationship category, is don't try and solve the crime before you go to sleep. Sleep on it.
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1: Yeah. Let's go. The hits are back
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Hot 99.5, DC's number one hit music station. Tate McRae is going viral after literally dipping herself in gold during her Lollapalooza performance. While performing Sports Car, she dove in and emerged on stage completely covered in metallic gold. And it wasn't actually paint. It was a skin-safe mixture made with methyl cellulose, copper, and water. Her team reportedly used around 67 gallons of it for the live performance. Fans are also convinced all the gold could be teased.

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1: D23, Sisney, you went down to Disneyland, right?
2: I did. I was at the Disneyland Hotel, and then we did Disneyland all day on Saturday.
1: So D23, Disney 23, refers back to 1923 when it all started.
2: Oh, I always wondered what it meant.
1: I was there to host what they call the D23 Legends Ceremony. It was the Honda Center. It's super cool. Just, you know, fans come, Disney fans come. And I really was thinking about, it's one of the most special things for me. And to see they honored The Rock and Anne Hathaway and Bob Iger, the boss for a long time at
2: Disney.
1: Jonas
2: Brothers.
1: The Jonas Brothers, the Imagineers, the people behind the rides, all that stuff. But what's really just, I know this is obvious, but what's great about Disney is that, like, it's the way they make you feel. You feel happy. They just have a way of tapping into viscerally making you feel happy.
2: 100%.
1: Disney announced their legends, one of which was Dwayne The Rock Johnson. He's going to be on this week. Also, they talked about Tomorrowland and the refurb.
2: Yeah.
1: We're going to get into details about that coming up next hour.
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6: 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I got them stacked up. On this Tuesday, Ariana Grande was on top yesterday. Here she is, number 5, Hate That I Made You Love Me.

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1: All right, somber headline, Hungary's Sziget 2026 last week. Big deal, his first ever European headlining festival gig. Cameras rolled live as he rolled up to the backstage in a limo, escorted to the stage by this fellow superstar and her dance team, Zara Larsson. Here she is at 5.

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0: Honey, is it on? Is it on? Is this thing recording? This is your girl, T.S. Madison, coming to you loud, live, and always and forever in color from the Outlaws Podcast with me, T.S. Madison. This week, Laverne Cox is back. We're talking about her new book, her controversial ex, and going off on the red carpet.
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2: 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You've already called it. Olivia Dean. 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I could

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1: Yeah, it's a big Disney convention. It's the Disney Con event. They get together. They make big announcements for Disneyland. Also, the legends are honored. It's on Disney Plus if you want to watch. It's up now. Check out Disney Plus. Also, they announced Sisney, Tomorrowland, the Reno. What are they going to redo?
2: Yeah, they're going to try to reimagine this all ahead of Disneyland's 75th anniversary, which is in 2030. So crazy to think about that it looks kind of around the corner. New attractions, more open space, and overall just an updated look. So it's not like they're just like slapping new paint and like doing landscaping. This is going to be a pretty big overhaul. And of course, Disney fans are so excited about this. And they're asking the same question. And that is, are they going to bring back the People Mover? Do you remember this?
1: People Mover, yeah, man. High above the park, you can cruise through and the People Mover.
2: So it ran from 1967 to about 1995, and it gave you like a scenic grand circle tour of Tomorrowland. It's still there. The track is still there, but obviously has not been in use for many, many years. Disney has not confirmed whether that old track is going to be brought into this new refurbishing, reimagining, but it's on everyone's mind at least.
1: Well, it's a good thing. We love Tomorrowland. We love Disney. We love the feels that it makes us have, and we'll look forward to that being done. They say 2030. I don't know any construction project that ever goes on time, so we'll see.
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We'll do Waiting by the Phone tomorrow morning. It's new. Why did somebody get ghosted? We'll investigate. Definitely going to beat Paulina. 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
1: All right, you love to go to a show. I mean, getting out and seeing your favorite artist perform live is nothing like it. Concert tickets have become, for the good seats, or any seats, kind of insanely expensive.
2: So expensive, yeah.
1: Olivia Rodrigo's doing basically what some others are doing, which is a ticket lottery. You buy a ticket at a fixed price, and you don't know until you get there where you're going
2: to
1: sit.
2: Yeah. It could be anywhere from $20 to $30, and you won't know until you actually arrive to the venue that day. They're trying to avoid resellers buying tickets with their bots and then obviously reselling them for thousands of dollars. It just makes it so impossible for the true fans to be able to buy tickets and go see their favorite artists.
1: Right. Would you rather spend $20-$30 on a ticket not knowing if it's going to be nosebleed or on the floor? Or would you rather spend $75-$80 knowing it's going to be fine?
2: I would do this. And it's not $75-$80
3: yeah,
2: these days.
3: For I mean, fine. It's not.
2: Literally like $200 for nosebleeds and then like $800 for like midsection and then thousands of dollars if you want to be near the front.
3: Row.
2: So it's just so impossible these days, I feel, to buy concert tickets. I would absolutely 100% do this if it guaranteed that I was going to be in the door, in the building. I don't care where I'm sitting. I'm there for the vibes.
1: It's concert lottery ticket style.
2: Mm-hmm.
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0: 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Win every day at 7:30 Central, 8:30 Eastern. We'll do Waiting by the Phone tomorrow morning. It's new. Why did somebody get ghosted? We'll investigate. Definitely going to beat Paulina. 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
1: Tanya is a trending report. The wedding bells.
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1: This is kind of major. Hang on. 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
1: 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So Tanya has a trending report. Now, think about this. You do something devastating to your best friend and the family. Then they oust you. Then somehow over time, things become okay. And you, the best friend, and the family are supporting the wedding. That's kind of what this is. Tanya?
2: Exactly. We're talking about Jordan Woods and Karl Anthony Towns. They just tied the knot over the weekend in Malibu.
3: In the boo.
2: So Karl, I didn't know this. He plays basketball for the New York Knicks. And Jordan Woods was Kylie Jenner's best friend forever before the incident happened with her sister, Khloe Kardashian, and her baby daddy, Tristan Thompson. This was all in 2019.
0: I feel like it was yesterday.
1: It was big.
2: It feels like it was yesterday. But if you don't remember this affair, it was like the biggest

0: thing. Jordan was like family to the Kardashians, so it was just major, major betrayal. But it looks like everybody has healed and moved on because Jordan's wedding obviously went down over the weekend. And it was a packed guest list. Jada Pinkett Smith, Willow Smith, Gayle King was there.
1: So, like, all of them forgave the incident if they're there.
0: Hailey, Justin Bieber, and Kylie Jenner was there with Timothée Chalamet.
1: Timothée, please. You can't do that to us. I think it's weak to hold the grudge. It's stronger to move past the grudge in anything. That's the way to do it.
0: Like,
1: the grudge just creates toxicity in your own body.
0: I think you're so right, Ryan, but I would love to talk to Kylie Jenner about how she was able to just, like, let go of that grudge.
1: And I would like to talk to Timothée about how he feels about you calling him Timothée.
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Wednesday night. I'm so happy I get to rock with you this hour. I've been struggling with laryngitis, but I feel better, right? Right? On everything, we're at New Hit List. I'm at La Crystal Rosas. We're in a vibe to the world of new music discovery. Let's get some Teddy Swims in here. It's called Mr. Know-It-All.

0: 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Yeah, cause I feel way too fabulous.
1: 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It is the new hit list. I'm Crystal Rosas. Our girl Gracie Abrams did a sit-down talk with Jennie from Blackpink, one of her fellow Billboard Women in Music Award winners.

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1: 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The best and the best of the new music world. 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I'm getting over my laryngitis. I'm sounding a lot better, right? On everything. I'm at La Crystal Rosas. We're at new hit list. Let's let the artists be in charge of the vocals coming up. Stella Lefties is going crazy. Niall Horan, some Taylor Swift. 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
1: It's the new hit list. 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I'm Crystal Rosas. Niall Horan fans are so excited that he's bringing Dinner Party. Yeah,

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We are the new hit list. Olivia Rodrigo is talking about how she hates dating these guys in LA that have fake jobs. They're pretty much just Nepo babies. Here's Stupid Song. New York City.

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2: 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It's called Rubbers.

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1: I'm so thankful you're always hanging out here on the new hit list. I'm getting over my laryngitis. I feel like I'm sounding better on everything. I'm at La Crystal Rosas. You know, you can take us with your free iHeartRadio app. We have a talk back here on there.
2: 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Had to leave you a talk back just to say that tonight's show is hipper than a hippopotamus.

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1: 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I wasn't ready for that one.
2: So I did a little experiment. So I went on my Instagram, it's at Tino Cochino, and I asked the question specifically for the ladies. And I was just curious to see who would actually engage with it because I feel like my numbers have been down a little bit.
3: Oh, no.
2: And so I'm kind of just trying to tap in and, you know, focus on who's actually coming to the page. And okay. For me, it's usually a lot of women. Mm-hmm. And it works, baby! But the question specifically, I want to see what Serena's answer is. I want to see what the guys think about it. It's for my ladies. So I have a question for you, and I want to know your thoughts on it next.

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1: Okay, for all my ladies listening, first of all, welcome. It's Tino Gochino Radio. Hi. Hey. I posted a story on my Instagram, which is at Tino Gochino. It probably disappeared by now, but it was for research purposes because I am curious. Ladies, what is an instant turnoff in a man? Something that just as soon as you see it, you're like, ugh. Mm-hmm. Let's start with Serena and then I'll go to the comments. But I am very curious for you specifically. What is it?
0: This isn't like social media based, but I hate when the man has a profile picture and he's in like a wife beater and he has like a gun and he's like looking like at the camera like he's, oh. Like, it just turns... It happens a lot.
2: Really?
0: Yeah.
2: Oh, my God.
0: Hey, I'm like, what?
2: So a wife beater and a gun in the profile picture. Never would have guessed that.
1: So I'm gonna hit you rapid fire with the responses.
2: Okay.
1: All right? So again, the question is, what's an instant turnoff in a man? When they ask to split the bill, when his ass crack is showing, hairy men, ugly teeth, ooh, bad breath, stinky breath, bad breath, sheesh, dirty and messy. Someone said stand-up comedy. Thanks.
2: Oh, my God.
1: Arrogance. When they act like a chick, just be the man.
2: That's what I'm saying.
1: Honestly, I'm over the drama and the games. Lack of communication. Emotionally immature men. If he smokes, when they sag, ooh, if they don't have their own place, when they're rude in public, not knowing how to properly love a woman. Bad teeth. When they get sexual too quick.
2: Mm-hmm.
1: And I'm not going to lie to you. The number one, like, I mean, there was literally hundreds. So thank you to everyone that responded. But the main thing that I learned that women cannot stand when it comes to men, the instant ick is bad breath.
0: Yeah, mm-hmm. You gotta brush your teeth, you gotta floss.
2: I'm just like, that's universal.
1: That many men have stinky breath? Like, they're approaching like that? Or like, what do you think it is?
0: I don't know. Maybe a lot of men just aren't going to the dentist like as much as women.
3: It's all about flossing, guys. You have to floss at least once a day.
2: I mean,
3: that's what gives you gingivitis. That's what causes the stink, the main stink. People think, oh, just chew gum after I eat like fish or salmon or something. It's not that. It's not flossing.
1: Well, that's the thing too. I feel like even if you go to the doctor, like you could have, or dentist, you could have a bad tooth. Some people don't know they have a bad tooth or something, and it smells so bad, bro. Yeah. I mean, just the stench of
2: and
1: a
2: you don't realize.
1: Tooth.
2: I guess you have bad breath because you're just used to your own stink. It's disgusting.
0: So, we've realized that men need to go to the dentist.
1: Yeah. So, listen, go to my Instagram. It's at Tino Cochino. You'll see the video. I kind of recap it all. Ladies, jump in there and share your icks. Mm-hmm. That way the guys know. I'm just trying to do a service to everybody.
2: Yep.
1: That way we're not bringing you the grossness and then vice versa. I got to do a version of this for the guys now. So, just go to my Instagram, at Tino Cochino. You can check that out. And we're going to talk to Connie next to get her guy ick.

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0: All right, so we're talking icks in men. When it comes to ladies, like, because here's the thing. I want to help out my fellas out there, man. Like, I have this podcast called Laugh at Love, and we just talk trash on dating because dating sucks. But I feel like a lot of guys also don't know how to approach women. And when you do approach women, what do you say or what do you do or what do they like? So I want to try and help out. So I asked on my Instagram, ladies, what is an instant turnoff in a man? We have Connie on the line. What is it for you?
2: It's not if they do something. I think for me, it's like if they have, they don't have to have perfect teeth, but if their teeth are like messed up, I just can't get past that.
0: It's so funny. I asked this on my Instagram just because, you know, I'm back in the dating world and I'm curious. I'm just like, what are women turned off by? The two top things were teeth and bad breath.
2: Yes. I try to take care of my teeth as much as I could. And so I feel like the person needs to do the same too.
0: But I mean, in fairness, even if your teeth are kind of messed up, we're at a point now you can go get veneers, you can do whatever. Like, you can have a nice smile, you know what I mean? If you care. Yeah.
2: They don't have to be like perfect, but I mean, decent, you know?
0: On the bottom teeth, one of my center teeth kind of is crooked a little to the left, but it's like, I don't feel like it looks bad. I feel, it sounds stupid, but I feel like it gives my mouth character.
2: Yeah, I mean, that's not bad, you know? It just, as long as they're not like super yellow and like, you know, that, like,
1: buttered.
0: Yeah, no, exactly. Exactly. Yeah,
3: for sure. What about acne and then the ladies cover it up with makeup?
2: Yeah, you can cover it up.
0: No. He got defensive.
3: I did a little bit.
0: He's saying like, well, he doesn't like when girls have a bunch of acne and they just cover it with makeup.
2: Oh.
0: Like,
1: it's because he's missing a tooth.
3: Oh my God.
2: But how do you cover your teeth?
3: You can't close your mouth. Don't talk.
0: I have a friend that does that. He doesn't like his smile. And so he tries to like cover his top teeth with his like lip.
3: Oh.
0: And.
1: Aww. Yeah. Sad.
0: Go date him, Serena. There's a man that's warning the public to not buy toilet paper from Dollar Tree.
1: Well, duh. Yeah.
3: I mean, single ply.
0: What's wrong with that? I'm curious. Yeah. We'll see what he has to say next.

0: coming back to you.
1: It's hot.
2: 99.5.
1: I remember one year for Christmas, I thought I was going to be really nice, and I went to Dollar Tree because I thought that's where I can get a good like deal on gift cards, right?
3: Yeah, yeah,
1: and
3: yeah.
1: So I got like $100 gift cards that I was going to give out to a bunch of people at Christmas. Come to find out, they were a scam. They took my money. I couldn't get the refund.
2: Wow.
1: And it was a whole thing. And so I've never been to a Dollar Tree since.
3: Terrible.
1: And now I'm seeing this story is going viral. This man is basically warning the public to not buy toilet paper from Dollar Tree. Now, Matt and Serena both agree with this.
2: Yeah.
1: They're like, why would you buy it from there? But not everybody, you know, is as financially stable as you two.
2: But the toilet paper is so thin that if you just went and got the, I don't know, double roll Charmin or something, it's going to last longer.
1: Let's listen to what he has to say.
4: Don't get no toilet paper from Dollar Tree. That's just dissolved in my ass like cotton candy.
1: That's the warning.
3: He's right.
1: He's it does. So there you go, guys. That's your PSA of the day.
3: Ooh, I'm on cotton candy now.
1: So stupid. Bro, there are couples that are now living in separate homes to protect their relationships.
3: God.
1: Let's talk more about this next.

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0: This is interesting, man. Sino Cochino Radio, and according to Insta.Single, some couples are now living in separate homes to protect their relationships.
2: Damn.
0: It says living together is often seen as the next step in a serious relationship, but not every couple wants the same lifestyle. Some partners feel more balanced when they have their own space, routines, and independence while still staying emotionally connected. I guess there's a big study on relationships, and it was just looking at how couples can remain romantically involved without permanently sharing one home. It says the key is not distance, it is communication. Separate homes can only help if both people feel respected, secure, and clear about expectations.
1: Oh, I don't know. I feel like eventually I'd want to live with my man. Just because, like, I want to cuddle at the end of the night. And I like when my husband fills up my cup of water and brings it to me, like, while I'm laying
2: that's
1: down.
2: That's why you want to live. You want the bills paid.
1: I also work too.
0: My business partner, Mikey, who rarely speaks on the show, raised his hand so politely and wants to add his 2 cents. Go ahead.
3: 15 years ago, when I was getting divorced, my ex-wife said to me, the counselor told me that we should try something new. I was like, really, what is that? She goes, well, we can live in separate homes and still be married. And I was like, so you want me to pay for your lifestyle and mine, but we're not going to be like living together?
2: That's very toxic of you, Mikey.
0: What's toxic of him?
2: Why didn't you give it a shot? If you really cared about the marriage, you should have given that a shot.
0: If she cared about the marriage, she should stay and try and work through it.
2: Oh, damn.
1: Who filed for divorce, though?
3: I did.
1: So then you should have stayed and tried to work it out.
0: What if you didn't want to?
4: Yeah, and that was a smart business move.
0: People, man, I feel like you reach a breaking point in a relationship because it can only be one person trying. And if my partner told me, yo, let's live apart, I'd probably be like, well, that's not you wanting to try.
4: Oh, for sure. Yeah, the whole, like, oh, let's, we need to take a break.
2: Nah.
4: We're done. Like, we ain't taking no breaks.
0: Yeah, I don't believe in breaks either. I feel like we can have a moment. You need a day to breathe
4: need
0: or whatever.
4: Space.
0: I get that.
4: Yeah.
0: But you want to take what? We're not going to end it.
4: No.
0: To fix it.
1: No, like, I do agree with that. Like, my husband's like, I need to move out for a week. I'd be like, huh, sir? Excuse me?
0: I ain't paying for that.
4: Oh, my God.
0: No way, dude. I want to talk to you about these podcasts that we got, man. There's a lot of options for your streaming pleasure. Next.
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other people's feelings into consideration. And that might be the situation that our listener, Lily, is going through. She feels that her best friend is being very one-sided. Ooh. She sent a DM. She's looking for some advice on kind of how to like navigate the situation. Mm-hmm. So we're going to have Serena read the DM, and then we'll talk all about it, man. Listener therapy coming up next. Tino Cochino Radio.

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0: Okay, so Lily reached out, and she feels that her best friend is being one-sided. Obviously, I know nothing about the situation. We need Serena to read the DM so we can kind of talk about it and help point her in the right direction. So if you would please, read it.
1: One of my closest friends has been upset with me because she says ever since I got into a relationship, I never make time for her anymore. The problem is, I do ask her to hang out. Whenever I text her to grab dinner, go out, or do something, she usually already has plans or says she's busy. I never really know her schedule. So eventually, I stopped planning my life around whether she might be available. This weekend, my boyfriend and I went out of town for a concert. She called me pissed because apparently she wanted to hang out and said, "You always have time for him, but never me." That really annoyed me because how am I supposed to know when she's free if she never tells me? I invited her plenty of times and gotten turned down. Now she's making me feel like I'm one of those girls who gets a boyfriend and forgets her friends. And honestly, I don't think that's fair.
0: Yeah, no, she's the one in the wrong because she's the one. If you've been asking her, hey, do you want to hang out? Do you want to hang out? She's the one always saying, no, I can't. I got plans or I'm busy or I'm doing this or I'm doing that. I'd be the same way. I'm like, bro, I'm not going to ask you anymore. I ask you all the time. So whenever you want to hang out, you're going to hit me. That's fine. But then when she hangs out or when she reaches out to hang out, the one time that you have plans and she gets mad. No, I think, yes, your friend's being one-sided and you might want to find new friends.
1: I agree. I feel like me and my best friend, we are so open and we just call each other out. Like, I want to say a week ago, I was texting her and it seemed like she never texted me back. And I literally was just like, the way you are ignoring me right now is diabolical. And then she called me in and we laughed about it. But I just feel like we're very open and honest with each other.
0: Nicasio, what are your thoughts?
2: I feel like the friend's in the wrong. The one that has a boyfriend. She got a boyfriend. She probably gave this girl a cold shoulder for a while. And then now she wants to, you know, she's feeling bad. So that's why she's inviting her now. And the thing is like, if you invite me with your boyfriend, I'm not going to third wheel it. Like,
1: but she didn't invite her.
0: Yeah, you're making up a whole scenario.
2: She invited her with him. She said, I invited you a couple times because they went to the concert, you said.
1: Yes. No. But they did go.
0: They went to a concert this weekend together, her and her boyfriend, but they didn't invite the friend to the concert.
2: Oh, why not?
0: Because they're having a boyfriend-girlfriend date.
2: Oh, no. I think she should keep her friends there because the boyfriend ain't going to last. We all know this.
0: Okay, well, Nicasio seems to have figured it all out, but I guess I still want to hear from you. Maybe you can give us some outside perspective. Next.

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0: All right, y'all. Listen to therapy. Lily reached out because her best friend is acting up. I guess she, Lily reaches out to her friend all the time to hang out. And her friend is always saying, I already have plans or I'm busy. I can't do it. Mm-hmm. So over the weekend, Lily and her boyfriend went to a concert. They didn't invite her friend because why would they? It's a date night.
1: Yeah.
0: Her friend reached out to Lily all mad. Wow, so you're just going to go out with him and now you don't want to hang out with me. You always have time for him and never me. And Lily's like, what do you mean? I hit you up all the time. I always try and hang out. You never want to hang out. And now because I go to one show with my boyfriend, you want to act up and throw a fit. So who's in the right? Who's in the wrong? How should this situation be navigated? Sierra, thoughts?
2: Okay, so I've been through this situation a few times and my advice is, depending on how close you are with this person, and if this person's like your best friend, like your sister, then I feel like you need to give them a little bit of grace. Plan a date. If it falls through, forgive them. Have another thing to do. Don't set your heart on hanging out with that person all the time. And if they're not that good of a friend, then definitely have a second plan. I've had multiple best friends that this has happened to with, and you got to be real with them. You got to be like, hey, this is a pattern, you know, and kind of let them know.
0: Right, you gotta call him out and be like, hey, listen, I wanna be honest, you're being a bitch. Like, that's like, you just gotta tell him, right?
2: Yeah, for sure. Let him know.
0: Exactly. Sierra, thank you for the call. I appreciate you. Tea time, celebrity gossip. It is coming up next, and we're talking Selena Gomez and this whole mental health, like, foundation scandal issue that's going down. It's wild, man. Tea time is next.

0: $1 million was invested based on representations that Selena would be heavily involved in the company. And investors now allege that those promises weren't fulfilled, saying the partnerships never happened, the app was never built, and the company essentially fell apart without investors being told. But I do remember when they started up the company, because I think we even talked about it. And yeah, like I never heard anything else about this.
1: It's so weird. A lot of these companies will use a celebrity to get whatever type of money in or investors in, because they're like, look who we have with us.
2: Yeah.
1: And then the celebrity just gets paid their fee. They might not even know what's going on behind the scenes. Yeah. So this might not even be a Selena Gomez thing.
3: Damn.
1: But since since the company branded it as it was her thing.
0: Like, she probably thought like, oh, it's going to be a voice real quick, get paid.
1: Yeah. Uh-huh. We'll see how that pays out. It sucks that it's around mental health too, because people already have a weird stigma about going to therapy and doing certain things to work on themselves. Mm-hmm. And so then you see a negative story like this, and it just, I feel like it makes people more skeptical. Like,
0: and I feel like she is so big on mental health just because of everything that she's went through. So I don't know. I don't think that she purposely would do this.
1: Guys, my mental health is at an all-time high. I had one of the best nights of my entire existence.
2: Oh, my God.
0: Wow.
1: Yeah, it was, oh, my God. I want to give you every detailed nook and cranny of it all.
2: I wasn't there.
1: I'm going to talk all about it next.

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1: It's Hot 99.5.
0: So I, for the second time, went to see the Backstreet Boys at the Sphere. And this experience was even better than the first. Oh, my God. I've talked about it on the show before that I'm a fan. But this was all-time high, like, just best experience ever.
1: You even dressed up.
0: Oh, I could have been in the group. I had the all-white. And it was funny. It wasn't even a fancy outfit. Well, the pants were Fear of God. Those are nice, but I've had those. And the top was a little random Target golf jacket.
2: Oh, really? Oh, dang.
0: It all matched. The color, the cream color was perfect. But, okay, so this is the deal. I had interviewed Brian and his son, Bailey.
1: Mm-hmm. Yes. Because
0: Bailey has a new song out called So Be It, which is fire, by the way. If you haven't heard it, I'll play a clip in a second. But he's been on fire and he's been killing it. And Brian, after the interview, was like, yo, you got to come to the show, man. Come experience it. Mm-hmm. I was like, well, I already been. He's like, oh, well, come again. And so now I had an official invite from a Backstreet Boy. So I'm not going to not go.
3: Do you have his cell phone number?
0: Not yet. Okay. I have his wife's. I don't know if that seems weird.
2: Oh, that's better.
1: Well, wow.
0: So his wife, shout out to Leanne, just sweetheart. She is the one managing their son, Bailey. Uh-huh. And so they're like, yo, please just text us, come out, da da da. So I go out. First of all, walk into the friends and family entrance.
1: Ooh.
0: That felt what great.
1: That's cool.
0: And then they're like, okay, perfect. Here are your tickets. Let me get your escort. I'm like, oh, okay. So then the escort escorts us to the suite, but not just any suite, to their suite. The suite. You're dead center. It is the best seat in the Sphere. Oh, there is nothing better than it. I can't describe it. If you can get that seat somehow.
1: So did you meet like more friends and family?
0: Yeah. So AJ's mom was sitting right next to us. Crazy. I didn't even know it was her. She's the sweetest little like, old lady that had style.
1: Uh-huh.
0: And I was like, oh, who's this lady? She left her water bottle by me. And she was like, oh, sorry, old people stuff. And she was just super cute. And then... But I had no idea who she was. Uh-huh. And then as they're performing, AJ was like, yo, big shout out to my mom. She's up there. And then I'm like, which one is she? And I look and she's like waving. And he's like, and my wife and kids are here. So they were there in the suite next to us. Dang. So that was cool. And then Brian's wife sat with us the entire time. And we watched the show.
4: Oh, my
0: and
4: God.
0: I didn't hold back this time. I'm drinking. I'm singing. The first time I went was on a date. And I didn't want to seem super like, because I'm a grown-ass man. I should know all the songs. But I also grew up with them. So it's like, whatever. And so this time, I fangirled. I'm singing every song. I knew choreography. I was having a blast. And then after the show, there's a friends and family meet and greet to go to. But before that, she was like, let me take you back to the green room so you can say hi.
4: Oh, my God.
0: Yes!
2: Oh, my God. Oh, my God.
0: So now we go behind the scenes of the Sphere, which is just crazy. It's so nice. Like, it's not like a normal just behind the scenes thing. It's that place is beautiful, man. We get to the back. There's more security. They're like, we got to walk through and okay, everything. Okay, cool. So then we go into the back and there's Brian sipping some champagne. Oh. And it just felt different because he was just off stage.
2: Yeah, he just got done.
0: Like, uh-huh. Oh, wow. Yeah. Hi, Brian. And so we're hanging out. He's like, how was it? Da-da-da. We're chopping it up. And then we started talking about his son, obviously, because the music he's working. You can tell they're so excited about him. And I feel like that's the coolest thing to be a parent and excited for your kid for what they're doing. Mm-hmm. And he was like, can I show you some unreleased music? And his wife was like, no, it's not ready. And he's like, baby, please. And then they just poured us some drinks. An exclusive Backstreet cups.
2: Oh my God.
0: He's like, please show us. And so then they play it, bro. He has so many good songs, bro. I want to talk more about it, man. The experience is not done. I got more next. It's Tino Cochino Radio. Hang out, man.
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0: Man, oh man, over the weekend, I had one of the best nights of my life, man. Mm-hmm. I went to the Backstreet Boys show at the Sphere. I went to show 49. I almost made the 50th.
2: Oh, dang.
0: But it was a great time. But while I was there, or after the show, I was able to hang out with Brian, who we've had on the show a couple of times now. We've been building a cool relationship. And his son, Bailey, is on fire, man. He just sang the national anthem. What game was it? We talked about it, but I was drunk and I forgot.
2: Twister.
0: He sang the national anthem at one of the games.
2: At the Raiders.
0: And he killed it. And then he had one of his first solo shows in Memphis.
1: Nice.
0: And that was great. He's on fire, man. He's got a song right now called So Be It. If you haven't heard it, this is it. Streaming now, you can go check it out everywhere.
2: Nice.
0: Bailey Littrell, So Be It. So they were showing me the unreleased music, and I'm listening to it, and it's such a vibe. And I didn't feel rushed at all. He's like, "Tell me your story. How'd you get into it?" So I told him my whole story about my grandmother getting me a radio.
2: Wow.
0: Uh-huh. And he's like, "Man, we got to take a toast for your grandmother." And I was like, "Oh my God, Brian knows me, and he knows my grandmother. We're toasting to my grandmother."
2: Did you play your music, your old music for him?
0: No.
2: Share music?
0: Definitely not.
3: Where's Howie?
0: I saw Howie, and then he was like, "Man, let's go up to the VIP for the meet and greet." I was like, "Okay." So then we all go up, and then we get to the VIP, like the friends and family thing, and there's Howie and Brian and AJ and Nick and Brian was already with me. I'm flustered.
2: Yeah.
0: And it was just such a cool experience, man.
2: Right.
0: It's crazy, man. If you guys have not seen that show, you have to go see it. It is so good. When I was leaving the hotel, this guy saw me. He was dressed all in white. And he was like, "Let me guess where you're going." And I was like, yeah, we're going to the show. He's like, "Dude, my wife came out in some black outfit." And I said, "You didn't get the memo?" So she went up. She's changing right now.
2: I'm ready. Did you tell me no, Brian?
0: It's fun for everybody. So get your tickets and go check them out while you can, mm-hmm. man. Backstreet at the Sphere, baby.
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0: guys got to tell us if you think Serena is being a good friend or a bad friend, because I guess she doesn't want to pay somebody back. This somebody gave her money for her birthday party, and now Serena doesn't want to give the money back because they didn't go.
1: Ooh. 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
0: So Serena just celebrated her birthday, baby. Was the party fun?
1: It was so much fun. We had a great time. We went to a pool. We had a cabana.
0: Break down this situation. There was a friend that is asking for their money back. And you don't want to give it to them? And they were supposed to attend this party, or what is it?
1: Okay, so for the cabana, we all pitched in. And I had said, okay, this is what the price is. And, you know, this is what it's going to be for each person. So everybody sent me the money. And I charged it on my credit card. And then I would just, you know, pay it back as, like, the money came in.
0: Yeah.
1: Well, a few days before we actually, like, were going, she had to cancel. So now I'm like, dang, like, that's already, you know, it's already paid for. Mm-hmm. And I asked her, like, do you want me to send the money back? Because if she would have said yes, I didn't want the confrontation. I would have just sent it back.
2: Yeah.
1: But then my other friend messaged me on the side. She's like, girl, just send her money back. But I'm like, but wait, it's not coming from your pocket.
2: That's
1: it's
2: true.
1: From mine.
0: Oh, so you had another friend.
1: Yes.
0: Like, don't be petty. Send it back.
1: And like, I mean, I get that. But also, if I was canceling last minute, I feel like the type of person I was, I'd be like, just no, it's your birthday. Just keep it.
2: It's a deposit.
0: If it's a last minute cancellation, then I'm on your side. If it was like 2 weeks away, I would have been like, well, she gave you fair enough warning.
1: Yes.
0: But yeah, last minute, it's already been paid for. Like, what do you want me to do? This is, you can't go now. Like, you knew about it.
1: Yes.
2: But do you feel like the friend's going to remember that? Like, you know what? Wow. Like, you didn't really send me my money back.
1: But when it's like her birthday, I'm like, you know, I could just pay it back. Like, oh, I'll take you out for your birthday.
0: Did she say anything, or has it become?
1: No, she was fine about it. She's like, no, like, just take me out another time, whatever. Like, happy birthday. So, but it was like another friend that was like, she's not going. We sent her money back. I'm like, oh, I see that too. But also like,
2: she needs to stay out of it.
0: So who's in the right? Who's in the wrong? Should Serena just pay the money back? It is what it is. Or is it the friend's fault for canceling last minute?
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0: All right, so if you're just tuning in, here's what's going down. Our co-host Serena had her birthday party last week, mm-hmm. and it was a vibe. She had a good time. Yeah. They rented out this cabana, had a pool. It was great.
2: Dang.
0: Now, everyone had to pitch in to pay for this cabana. One friend that pitched in canceled at the last minute.
1: Yes.
0: And so Serena's like, should I give her the money back? I mean, mm-hmm. initially, oh, Serena didn't think anything of it, but then she had a friend that texted her on the side, and she was basically trying to tell you like that you should give the money back, correct?
1: Yes, uh-huh. And I'm like, but... Dang, it's not your money.
0: Oh, damn. Not yours either. So yeah. Alexis, what do you think? What do you think?
3: I don't think she should because it's her birthday. Her friend should say, you know what? I canceled late, but it's your birthday. That's my birthday present to you.
1: That's how I feel, but I also don't want to be like, but this should be my birthday present.
0: Presumptuous.
3: You don't want to feel entitled.
1: Yes.
0: I didn't ask Serena this, but this is, I mean, that what you bring up is kind of a good question. Would you be okay with accepting that money as the birthday gift, or do you still expect a birthday gift from that friend?
1: Oh, no. I don't expect gifts. Like, I got a couple little things from friends this year, and I'm always, like, so surprised, because as an adult, I don't know, I just don't think I expect
2: it. You're not
1: 8 years
2: old anymore.
1: Yeah, so it's always nice.
0: Alexis, do you expect birthday gifts?
3: No, but I'm always the gift giver, and then when I get a gift, I feel like, ooh, like, why am I getting a gift?
0: I feel like that's the move. Like, if you don't expect it and you get it, it makes the gift even more special.
1: Yes.
0: So, that makes sense. Yeah. I definitely appreciate the call. Thank you so much, Alexis. Coming up next on Tino Go Chino Radio, for my parents out there, how do you handle your teenager pulling away?
2: Ooh.
0: Like, that's got to be a difficult time, right? Mm-hmm. Like, you want to be there, but at the same time, you don't want to be that helicopter parent.
1: Yeah.
0: So, how do you do it? We're going to break it down next.

0: space is what he'll then eventually come hang out with me instead of me chasing his ass his all the time. Space.
1: So number three on the list kind of ties into that. It says basically keep inviting them. So like always leave the door open. Like, hey, do you want to come with us? Or we're going to go grab a bite to eat. Or yo, do you want to watch the game or do whatever? Like throw the invites their way, even if they keep saying no. Just that way they know that you're trying. Number four, it says respect their privacy. You got to knock before you enter. Give it.

0: stuff. So he was listening to the Five Nights at Freddy's video game song, and it was like electronica, but really poorly produced. I was like, man, this sucks.
1: Oh my God. The next one says, don't mock their emotions. Even if their problems seem small to you, to them, they're actually big. So you should take them seriously and hear them out.
2: I'm not there yet because my son's six. But I'm like thinking of all this for the future.
0: Take notes, Serena.
1: The final one, Matt, tell me if you agree or disagree.
0: Okay.
1: You're the only one with a teenager in here, so you can speak on it. This says, when they finally do open up and they finally do start talking, do not interrupt. Do not lecture. Don't immediately try and fix it. Just let them finish, because sometimes all they need to do is vent.
0: That is tough to do, but yes.
3: You know what sucks is that, like, you're older, you're wiser, and you know how this story is going to end. So it's just like, it's just hard.
0: But as a teen, you don't want to hear that from your parents.
3: Yeah, but you just know.
0: Yeah.
1: But now you think back when you were a kid, if your parents told you that, you're like, just let me be me.
3: To me, they didn't know nothing.
1: Exactly.
2: Yeah, or like if you're just trying to share a story, you're like, oh God, like you don't need to correct me or anything. I was just sharing something with you.
1: So Nicasio always sends me the most random things. He's like, yo, we should talk about this. I think the audience will like it. this next one. There is a man in his 30s who built himself up. And basically, Nicasio thinks he has no business chasing women his age, that he should only date women between the ages of 18 and 22.
3: Oh, yeah. What? Nice and prime.
1: And there's reasoning. So he'll share it with us next. That sounds creepy.

0: 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It's hot.
1: 99.5.
2: So every day for this show specifically, we all take turns submitting different ideas. And then we're like, okay, this makes sense. Nicasio pushed really hard for this one.
3: Oh.
2: A man in his 30s who built himself has no business chasing women his age. It says he should only choose 18 to 22. You agree with this?
3: Yeah.
2: Okay, here's the reasoning. It says because value is asymmetrical. Men climb in value with age. Women decline. One becomes wiser, richer, stronger. The other becomes independent and bitter. At 30, a man is hitting his prime. Status, money, mindset, frame. He's finally earned the right to choose. So why settle for women who gave their youth to broke boys? Women women aged 18 to 22 still have beauty untouched by bitterness, femininity uncorrupted by ego, less baggage, and less damage. Modern women want to party in their 20s. Suddenly, they deserve a king when they turn 30. But kings don't inherit used kingdoms. They build their own fresh. Karina, what are your thoughts?
1: So, you're saying that a man should date women that are 18 to 22, but a woman's frontal, like prefrontal cortex doesn't even develop till they're 25. So you are dating somebody who can't even have a full conversation with you, who doesn't even fully know, like, who can't fully make decisions yet because they're not emotionally mature yet. And that's who you want to talk to because you're not a man who can hold conversation with an actual woman.
3: Maybe so. But I don't want to date someone that's already played the whole field and then had like 2 to 5 kids. Because
1: there's
3: I just
1: women
3: don't,
1: who are 30s, yeah, who like have who don't have kids who are in their 30s.
3: That's right very now. Rare though. It's like a unicorn.
1: Me, oh my
2: those
1: gosh.
2: Are fake.
3: It's, you know,
2: I'm a unicorn.
1: I said a woman.
2: Guys, stop flirting with me.
4: Coming up next.
2: Dude, we talked to Akon a couple days ago. Nicasio and I had some time with Akon. He had 4-carat diamond ring earrings in his ears just glistening. Yeah. I had a very serious question. I said, Akon, I want to know what you think about liking pictures on Instagram of people the opposite sex. A lot of people these days consider that cheating. Do you? What do you think he said?
5: He said, hell no.
1: I'm going to have a hard time believing anything that he had to say.
2: Oh, wow.
3: I mean,
2: he's successful just because he has 10 wives.
3: Yeah, exactly.
5: I'm younger.
2: We'll talk all about it next.
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0: multiple choice answers, and if you have the right answer, you can play the game and get hooked up. 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
1: Which famous actor used to work as a limo driver for strippers? Is it A, Jonah Hill, B, Brad Pitt, or C, Jack Black?
0: If I'm not mistaken, Rich is on the line. He seems confident. He's ready to take his swing at it. So, Are You Smarter Than Ocasio is next on Tino Go Chino Radio. 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
0: All right, so let's do some Are You Smarter Than Ocasio. Who are we talking to, man? What's your name?
2: This is Rich.
0: All right, Rich. Really easy, man. Ocasio will give you the question. He'll even give you the multiple choice answers. We didn't need you to pick the right one. Sound good?
2: Sounds great.
0: All right, brother.
3: Which famous actor used to work as a limo driver for strippers? Is it A, Jonah Hill, B, Brad Pitt, or C, Jack Black?
2: I would go Jonah Hill.
3: No, it wasn't.
0: Jonah Hill. This is a good one. I have no idea. So who are the other options?
2: Yeah, this is a good
3: Brad Pitt or Jack Black?
2: Jack Black.
3: Nope.
0: Oh, wow. See, I thought Jack, too. Maybe because like, it's kind of creepy a little bit.
3: That is true.
0: So it has to be who?
3: Brad Pitt.
0: You're supposed to let him answer, but it's all good. It's all good. Brad Pitt, we'll get you hooked up anyway, bro. We'll get you hooked up. You played. You deserve it, man. How's your day going?
2: You guys are good. Thank you. Oh, I'm going good now. Thank you for being lenient.
0: No, all good, bro. We'll hook you up. We'll get some info. Just hang on 1 second, okay?
2: Thank you.
0: Not too sure how I feel about this, but New Orleans has officially become the first city to add AI operators to 911.
3: Oh, no.
0: Yeah. We'll talk all about it next on Tino Cochino Radio. Hang out.
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0: So this list came out of things that you didn't realize you've done for the last time. You will never do these things again.
1: Oh. Uh-huh.
0: Number one. This one's dumb. Passing folded notes in class.
2: Now you go back to college.
3: Funny.
0: That was a thing, though. I mean, I guess kids would now, they would just text, right?
2: Mm-hmm. Like, you still do notes because you can't have phones in class.
4: Who said?
0: Printing MapQuest directions before you leave for a trip.
3: Oh, that's funny. I remember
0: that. That used to be the worst, having different pages.
2: Yeah, and you got to staple them together.
4: That's funny.
0: Going to the mall as the main event. I love going to the mall.
2: Me too. I have to try that to my kids. I'm like, let's just go to the mall. And they're like, well, what are we going to buy? I'm like, well, nothing. We just walk around and look at stuff. I'm like, well, that's stupid. I'm like, that was my whole childhood. That's
4: fun.
2: Yeah,
4: you have to go. You have to get Wetzel pretzels.
2: Yeah.
0: This is kind of crazy. Taking a trip to Toys R Us. They're not even in business no more, right?
2: I know.
3: Aren't they trying to come back?
2: They're coming back in like a department store, but just as a little thing.
0: Man, Toys R Us was amazing.
2: Yeah.
0: Burning a mix CD for someone.
3: Oh, that used to be a love language, though.
0: It was.
2: But you kind of do that with Spotify playlists, right?
0: You can make a playlist
2: and
0: for
2: then
0: someone
2: send it.
0: But it's not as romantic. Or I don't even want to say romantic, but the thought's not as heavy because you had to actually really go there, select one by one, put them on there, then you had to spend the time to burn it.
2: Yeah.
0: Man, what are you going to write on the actual
3: disc? Yeah, the little
0: disc?
3: Message.
4: Yeah. Yeah.
2: Little hearts.
3: And the CD would get scratched.
0: Did any of you have a beeper?
3: I didn't.
2: No, I didn't sell drugs.
4: I wasn't that old.
0: I had got a pager right when they started going out. I used it for like 2 or 3 months, and then they just weren't cool anymore.
2: So how took it over?
3: I had a Gigapet.
0: That got to do with anything. Okay.
2: Oh, Tamagotchi?
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0: Teen Time Celebrity Gossip is coming up next. What are we talking about?
3: Akon shares a witch artist he would like to work with that's in jail.
0: Someone that's locked up. Ah, nice little tie-in. We talk to him and we'll share it with you next.

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1: DC's number one hit music station.
0: So Akon is wrapping up his tour with Ne-Yo, which is just insane. You think about the amount of hits that they got together.
2: A couple.
0: I mean, what a show.
2: Yeah.
0: This Banger. Is the deal. We had the opportunity to hang out with Akon, ask some questions, and I love this question from Nicasio, which was basically, being that, you know, your first single was Locked Up, mm-hmm. you've been through it, you know what it is to go from nothing to something. Which artist that's currently locked up would you like to work with?
3: It'd probably be Tory Lanez.
2: Oh.
3: Without a question.
4: How many songs?
3: Man, I do as many songs as I can while I got him in there. That kid is probably one of the most talented writers and artists of this decade.
0: He's not lying, man. I'm telling you, bro. I remember this was years ago. Nicasio and I saw Tory, and it was a smaller show.
2: Yeah.
0: Maybe 1,000 people, yeah. less than that. Mm-hmm. And this dude was singing, dancing.
2: Bro.
0: It was the full package. Yep. It was such a good show. So I am curious to see what happens when he gets out. I feel True. Like he's going to have a huge pop.
4: I was hoping he would have said R. Kelly.
0: I thought about that. Because, I was trying to think, how many options did he have? Because what artists are in jail? You have R. Kelly. You have Diddy. You have Tory Lanez.
4: Tory Lanez.
0: Is there anyone else?
4: Oh, Mystical.
0: Yeah, Mystical.
5: C. Murder's in jail.
0: Oh, that's true.
5: Sean Kingston's in jail. Lil Durk.
4: Yeah. Lil Durk.
0: Oh, yeah.
5: YNW Melly.
4: Oh, yeah. Oh, he's in there for the long run.
0: Matt just found out who that was. No, that's crazy. I mean, I could see it. We've been talking to a bunch of dope people lately.
4: Yeah.
0: We had a comedian, Ari Spears, drop by, and we had a hell of a conversation. Mm-hmm. I mean, he's just... It's interesting because you see his clips all like over the internet.
4: Yeah.
0: And I remember watching him when I was a kid on Mad TV. He's been around for so long, mm-hmm. but he's still not happy with his success. And he talked about it.
4: He told
0: us. I want to share it with you next.

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0: I feel like a lot of us, like when you're motivated by your goals, right? And the things that you want to do, even when you hit the finish line of one, you already have the next one ready to go. And right. It's just like, do you ever reach a point where you're just happy and content? I don't know, man. I had a conversation with comedian Ari Spears, which is out this week. We just released it. It's a full conversation on this week's Is Anyone Listening podcast. I basically sit down every week and just talk with people that I find interesting about the highs and lows of life. And Aries really opened up about, you know, just not being where he wants to be yet, which I found interesting.
2: I'm not where I know I should be yet. And I don't have the things that I feel like I still should have, you know. I want the yacht, man.
0: Yeah.
2: I want the private plane, man. Mm-hmm. You know, yeah. I want, you can't say no to me money. Yeah. You know what I mean?
0: That's interesting, man. Yeah. I love that. That's such an honest answer, too.
3: Just the love of it.
2: And it's like, right, I love it.
0: I love the money.
2: I love it,
0: but I want that
2: yacht. You know.
4: What do you think it takes to get there?
2: Well, you know, I'm not making the road for myself easy. You know what I mean? Because there's certain things I don't do. You know, I don't tap dance. I don't do jazz hands. Yeah. You know, I probably say more than I should at times. I don't bite my tongue. So it's a tougher road traveled. But I would rather get there knowing I did it my way.
0: It's a really cool conversation, man. So wherever you stream your favorite podcast, all you got to do is search for Tino Cochino. Mm-hmm. Is Anyone Listening? And check out this week's special guest, Aries Spears. Great combo. Coming up next, I asked a question on my Instagram to all the ladies out there. And I want to see if Serena agrees with these. But the question was, what do you secretly judge other women for?
4: Oh, wow.
1: Okay.
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0: For all my ladies out there, what do you secretly judge other women for? This is a question that I asked on my Instagram. It's at Tino Cochino. I've got the video posted now. You can go watch it and jump into the comments. Serena, what do you think women are going to say?
1: Oh, gosh. I feel like women are so mean. I feel like they're going to say if she doesn't have her toes done. I feel like they're going to say how she parents. They're going to say...
2: What do you judge women by, Serena?
1: I try not to, but I do think the parenting, because there's certain things, you know, I'm like, oh, I wouldn't do that.
0: All right. So here we go. Things that women judge other women for. The way they act in public. Jumping from relationship to relationship. Long-ass fake nails. Having a fake ass and fake boobs. For looking too hot in public.
3: That's weird.
0: If they date or have sex with a guy that they know is married or in a relationship.
2: Oh.
0: When girls act single or overly flirty with men when they're damn well not single.
4: Let them be.
0: Not being a good mom. Hygiene and how they treat other women. Women are our own biggest haters.
2: Okay.
1: I do agree on that.
0: Why?
1: I don't know. I just feel like there's a lot of mean girls, mean girl energy.
0: So, like, for your birthday party over the weekend, you were with a bunch of girls. Who did y'all talk crap about, or who did you judge? Be honest.
1: Well, we didn't. We were just drunk in the pool.
0: There was no judging at all. No one ever looked at one girl and said, look,
4: she shouldn't be wearing that.
1: No, it was more like, there's a lot of old men here.
3: No wonder why you didn't wear your ring.
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0: All right, so listen, the iHeartRadio Top 5 Countdown, man. It's in full effect right here, right now on Tino Cochino Radio. And it's voted by you 100%. All you got to do when you hear your favorite song, hit a thumbs up. And that's it. Your work is done. We'll tally them up and count them down. So top two of the day up next. Don't move.

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0: 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Thumbs up, tallied up, and here we go. 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
0: I remember one year for Christmas, I thought I was going to be really nice, and I went to Dollar Tree because I thought that's where I can get a good like deal on gift cards, right?
2: Yeah.
0: And so I got like $100 gift cards that I was going to give out to a bunch of people at Christmas. Coming to find out, they were a scam. They took my money. I couldn't get the refund.
1: Wow.
0: And it was a whole thing. And so I've never been to a Dollar Tree since.
2: Terrible. Yeah.
0: And now I'm seeing this story is going viral. This man is basically warning the public to not buy toilet paper from Dollar Tree. Now, Matt and Serena both agree with this.
1: Yeah.
0: They're like, why would you buy it from there? But not everybody, you know, is as financially stable as you two.
1: But the toilet paper is so thin that if you just went and got the, I don't know, double roll Charmin or something, it's going to last longer.
0: Let's listen to what he has to say.
3: Don't get no toilet paper from Dollar Tree. That's just dissolved in my ass like cotton candy.
0: That's the warning.
4: He's right. It does.
0: Well, there you go, guys. That's your PSA of the day.
2: Ooh, I'm on cotton candy now.
0: So stupid. Bro, there are couples that are now living in separate homes to protect their relationships.
2: God.
0: Let's talk more about this next.

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1: 99.5.
0: This is interesting, man. Sino Cochino Radio, and according to Insta.Single, some couples are now living in separate homes to protect their relationships.
2: Damn.
0: It says living together is often seen as the next step in a serious relationship, but not every couple wants the same lifestyle. Some partners feel more balanced when they have their own space, routines, and independence while still staying emotionally connected. I guess there's a big study on relationships, and it was just looking at how couples can remain romantically involved without permanently sharing one home. It says the key is not distance, it is communication. Separate homes can only help if both people feel respected, secure, and clear

0: about expectations?
1: Oh, I don't know. I feel like eventually I'd want to live with my man. Just because, like, I want to cuddle at the end of the night. And I like when my husband fills up my cup of water and brings it to me, like, while I'm laying down.
2: That's why you want to live with
3: you. You want the bills paid.
1: I work, too.
0: My business partner, Mikey, who rarely speaks on the show, raised his hand so politely and wants to add his two cents. Go ahead.
4: 15 years ago, when I was getting divorced, my ex-wife said to me, the counselor told me that we should try something new. I was like, really, what is that? She goes, well, we can live in separate homes and still be married. And I was like, so you want me to pay for your lifestyle and mine, but we're not going to be living together.
3: That's very toxic of you, Mikey.
0: What's toxic of him?
3: Why didn't you give it a shot? If you really cared about the marriage, you should have given that a shot.
0: If she cared about the marriage, she should stay and try and work through it.
3: Oh, damn.
1: Who filed for divorce, though?
4: I did.
1: So then you should have stayed and tried to work it out.
0: What if you didn't want to?
2: Yeah, and that was a smart business move.
0: People, man, I feel like you reach a breaking point in a relationship because it can only be one person trying. And if my partner told me, yo, let's live apart, I'd probably be like, well, that's not you wanting to try.
2: Oh, for sure. Yeah, the whole, like, oh, let's, we need to take a break.
3: Nah.
2: We're done. Like, we ain't taking no
0: breaks. Yeah, I don't believe in breaks either. I feel like we can have a moment. You need a day to breathe
3: need
0: or whatever.
3: Space.
0: I get that. Yeah. But you want to take what? We're not going to end it.
2: No.
0: To fix it.
1: No, like, I do agree with that. Like, my husband's like, I need to move out for a week. I'd be like, huh, sir? Excuse me?
3: How you paying for that?
2: Oh, my God.
0: No way, dude. I want to talk to you about these podcasts that we got, man. There's a lot of options for your streaming pleasure. Next.
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0: The Fred Show is on Hot 99.5. Rose sent me this. So the germiest seat on the airplane, what would you... I actually wouldn't have guessed this. I would have guessed something else. What would you guys say? Rose, I mean, you know the answer, so I have to ask these guys who haven't seen it yet. Which seat would you guess is the germiest seat in a row?
1: Out of the three?
0: Yeah.
2: The window.
0: See, I would think it was the window, too, because people are leaning up against it and, like, their skin cells.
3: Your breath on it.
0: Sometimes people sleeping against it and you're touching the window. It's the aisle.
3: Aisle.
0: The germiest seat on an airplane, according to doctors, is the aisle seat. I guess because you are coming into contact with every single, like, depending on where you're sitting. If you're in the front row or, I don't know, third, fifth, seventh, whatever it is, and there's, if there are 40 rows, then you're getting, you're coming into contact with every single person who boarded the plane.
2: Yeah.
0: Mm-hmm. So this brings up a far more important topic, which is, what are you? Are you an aisle or a window person? And if both people in a relationship are the same person, then how do you rectify that? Like, if, for example, I'm a single person, but if I met someone who, I'm a window guy for whatever reason, even though I'm a large human being and I got to cram in there, I like the window. I don't like this new trend of not raising the window thing.
1: That's the worst.
0: The window, whatever that, you know, thing.
1: The shade.
0: Yeah, like, we were on a flight the other day, and literally the entire, like, first half of the airplane, nobody opened their window shade. I'm like, we're moving, like, you know, we're flying through the sky, and I'm like, I don't know where we are. What are we, climbing? Are we just sitting? I was the only guy to open the window, and then everyone looks at you like...
2: Right.
0: And it wasn't the middle of the night.
1: Like,
0: it wasn't
1: vampires.
0: Early in the morning. I'm like, guys, there's a window here so you can see the earth. You know, and I wanted to see it, but I don't like this, but I want control over that. Mm-hmm. I like the window. I feel like I can see what's going on. But some people prefer the aisle. But if you both like the window, how do you decide?
1: Yeah, so I am also a window girly. Like, I like to be able to look outside because I get a little bit of motion sickness sometimes. So I'm like, if I can at least see outside, I'm going to be, like, better. When I am traveling with Clint, I kind of let him decide. If he wants the window seat, cool. I will gladly take the aisle because, or not the aisle, the middle seat, because I know I can, like, lean on him, or I could look out the window or tell him, like, I can kind of tell him to open the shade up, boss him around a little bit. But, like, I feel like the last time we traveled, he took the middle seat and I was on the window. So we're very different when we travel. Like, I'm anxious leading up to the flight and he doesn't like the actual flying portion. So we balance each other out. So I let him decide to whatever he's going to be more comfortable with during the flight. I'm fine with the opposite.
0: But you'll take the middle. See, I think the middle's a bad deal. I mean, if somebody gets the aisle, fine. And then maybe you keep the middle open. Like, you know, everyone knows you got a mug.
1: Yeah.
0: Everybody who comes on the plane.
1: Possible,
0: yeah.
1: For sure. But if it's a full flight, I will take the middle seat if he wants the window. I'm fine with that because we could put the armrest up. I could snuggle up next to him. Like, that doesn't bother me. If I'm traveling by myself and I have a middle seat, it is a nightmare. I hate it.
0: I'll take the next flight. If you give me a middle seat, I'll just take the next flight.
2: Okay, I'll walk.
0: Honestly, another airline. I don't know what not doing that.
1: I get it.
0: Not doing that because it's like where do you put your arms and your extremities? Like, what do you? I don't know. And then, if you're in the middle, you get right and left armrest. You get both the middle armrest, but not everybody agrees with that.
1: There was almost a fight on my last flight because the person, we were stuck on our plane for like 3 hours before we actually were able to take off. So the woman in the middle, she at one point, like, popped both of our arms off of the armrest because, like, I have it, like, towards the back. I try not to take the armrest, but she popped it, and I was like, that was kind of, like, a weird... It was very subtle, but I was like, I think she just popped my arm off. And then she got in an argument with the man next to her saying, this is my space. You're in my space. And I was like, oh, my gosh, we're going to get our fight canceled because y'all are fighting over an armrest. I almost intervened and was like, hey, like, chill. But luckily, nothing else happened after that, and I was like, okay. It was crazy.
0: Well, see, that's the problem is, like, you can start to see the inside of a airport hotel room when the flight's already delayed and then tempers get hot. And then it's like, no, you two are not fighting because if you fight, like, we're about to get off the ground finally. If you two fight, then the U.S. Marshals are coming on here and the cops are coming on here. They're going
1: to
0: take you off
1: from her.
0: And the pilots time out. Like, and then I'm living in I live in a residence inn forever now, adjacent to runway 10 left. And I don't want to. So, like, we're not. I would become the greatest of all peacemakers in that moment. Like,
3: you're gonna
0: I would
3: have fun. We're going to have a good flight.
0: I would be an international negotiator in that case. If I had to start pulling out dollar bills, I would make you two.
1: Yeah.
0: Sit down.
4: What's it going to take?
0: Right. Try to go home, okay?
1: I know.
0: But people act crazy in airports and on planes. It's nuts. It is. But I'm glad you made it, and I'm glad that you guys have a system. And so if you want to get all nasty, then take the aisle seat, I guess. 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
3: The Maryland Department of Natural Resources is giving more details about a beaver attack that happened last week at Seneca Creek State Park. Investigators say a 10-year-old girl was swimming in a creek with a summer camp group when the beaver bit her. A beaver was found downstream on Monday and is reportedly being tested for rabies, but no one knows if that was the same beaver that bit the girl. It's the third beaver attack at a Maryland State Park this summer, and two beavers caught previously were tested positive for rabies. WSSC Water is monitoring a harmful algae bloom in the Triadelphia Reservoir. The utility has posted a water contact health advisory at the reservoir, which is located in Howard and Montgomery counties and serves as a source of drinking water. Recreation areas are open and fishing and boating are still allowed despite the warning. And Banana Ball is planning to hold its first ever championship event in D.C. in October. The Banana Bowl will be held at Nationals Park on October 10th. Promoters are promising the largest musical performance in Banana Ball history. Fans can enter a lottery for a chance to purchase tickets through Sunday. I'm Rose. Those are the three things you need to know for your day on Hot 99.5.
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2: 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The showdown that's coming up. Game Show Wednesday. New waiting by the phone. 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The keyword you need to win. Lots of stuff coming up. It's the Wednesday Fred Show. We're halfway there. Good morning. 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

0: 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It's the Fred Show.
1: Hey, Carly, good morning. Welcome to the show. How are you?
2: Good, how are you?
1: Doing okay. What's going on with this guy, Stefan, or is it Stefan? Are we going with Stefan? It's Stefan, okay. Stefan. I don't know. Stefan, just, I mean, that would be fabulous. But anyway, it says Stefan. So you, how did you meet Stefan? Tell us about, if it's Stefan, I might know what the problem is. But anyway, how did you meet Stefan? And tell us about any dates you've been on and then where things are now.
2: Okay, so we met on Hinge. Totally normal. We went on one date. So after he matched, he asked me if I wanted to go to one of the days of Lollapalooza with him because he had an extra wristband. And I was like, absolutely yes. I would love to.
1: Okay.
2: So we were having a really good time until I went to the bathroom and I came out of the bathroom and he was just gone. Like, he didn't answer any of my calls or texts, and he hasn't spoken to me at all since then.
1: So he's up, he's out, and I mean, huh. Are you sure he left or did you lose him? Because Lollapalooza is like, it's a very big place. You know, tens of people attend this thing every year. And by tens, I mean hundreds of thousands. So is there any way that you lost him in the crowd? Like, were you guys trying to watch Two Friends or Sabrina Carpenter? And then, you know, I don't know. He got mesmerized by the drones and you never saw him again?
2: I mean, it's possible, but he didn't answer any of my calls or texts. And I called and texted him a bunch.
1: I mean, there's not a lot of cell phone coverage there, I've found. I'm trying to come up with a reason why hopefully he didn't ditch you, but you're saying that it looks like he ditched you.
2: Yeah, it does, and I'm just a little confused.
1: And when you look back on this,
2: really well.
1: But when you look back on, like, conversation and everything up until that point, I mean, everything was cool, you guys were getting along fine, the conversation was good, no strange topics. I mean, these are all questions that I ask every week, and people don't tell the truth. But, I mean, overall, though, you were feeling a good vibe. You're genuinely surprised this guy ditched you at Lollapalooza, which is very uncool, by the way.
2: Yeah, definitely. I don't understand what happened. Like, it was going well, for sure.
1: Okay. Well, let's see if we can get this guy, Stefan, on the phone. We're going to play a song, come back. We'll call him. You'll be on the phone, too. The hope is that we can straighten this out and set you guys up on another date and pay for it. Sound good?
2: Yeah, sounds good.
1: Let's see what happens next. Part two of Waiting by the Phone after this song on The Fred Show.

0: morning. It's the Fred Show, part two of Waiting by the Phone. Hey, Carly.
1: Hey.
0: All right, welcome back. You're right over there, Carly? I mean, energy's low. I know you're disappointed, right? You're bummed because this guy, Stefan, you went to Lollapalooza with him. You met on the dating app. You felt like everything went really well, except he ditched you at Lollapalooza. You didn't get lost in a crowd. You reached out to him. You tried to get a hold of him. He didn't respond, and you haven't heard from him since. I mean, you could even argue that you got separated and he didn't have any cell phone coverage, but then he could have texted you later and been like, oh, my God, I'm so sorry, but that didn't happen. Either.
1: No, it's been nothing since then, and I'm pretty bummed about it.
0: Yeah, I get that. Well, let's call him and figure this out. Good luck, Carly.
1: Thanks.
2: Hello?
0: Hi, is this Stefan?
2: Yeah, this is Stefan. Who's calling?
0: Hey, good morning, Stefan. My name is Fred. I'm calling from the Fred Show, the morning radio show, and I have to tell you that we are on the radio right now, and I would need your permission to continue with the call. Can we chat for just a second on the air? You can hang up anytime.
2: Yeah, sure. What's going on?
0: Well, thank you very much. We're calling on behalf of a woman who says she met you on Hinge, the dating app. Her name is Carly. You guys went to Lollapalooza. Do you remember Carly? I hope.
2: Yeah, I remember Carly.
0: So what happened? Because we just spoke with her and she, you know, said that she had met you on the dating app and you matched and you chatted and you agreed to go to Lollapalooza together and you did. And she felt like the vibe was good. Everything was going great. And then you guys were separated and she hasn't heard from you since. So it would look like you ditched her at Lollapalooza, which is not a very nice thing to do.
2: All right. If you really want to know, it's actually kind of gross, but I can tell you.
0: I think we all really, really want to know. I'm not sure if I do, but I do. You know what I mean?
2: Yeah, no, you'll decide after. Listen, we were having a great time. It was super fun. And then we went to the porta potty. She needed to use it. And she's inside. I'm waiting outside for her. And I got a text from her that says, come in here. And so I was like, is everything okay? Like, I thought maybe she's having a medical problem or something. Turns out she wanted me to go into the porta potty to hook up.
0: Okay, absolutely not. Absolutely not. That's, you know what? That right there, that is how you get yourself ditched at Lollapalooza. That right there.
3: Or get pink eye.
4: Yes.
0: Right. Or some sort of
3: respiratory issue.
0: Some sort of rash that you don't know. What? Oh. That is the least sexy place on the planet. And I assume this was nice ones, right? Even that's gross. But this wasn't like one of the VIP air-conditioned ones, right? This is like a porta potty.
2: Yes, it's like a hole in the ground where all the smells are coming up. Like, I don't want to kiss someone. I don't even want to use it myself. You know what I mean? I avoid them at all costs, let alone to hook up with...
0: I got to be on the verge of a bladder explosion to do that.
3: Yes.
0: Like, we have to be in dire, dire circumstances in order for me to be to go in there just to use the restroom.
2: Exactly. I am so, so turned off by it. Like, the opposite. It is, it's disgusting to say the very least. And so I ran out of there before she could even come out because I was like, I don't know how to respond to someone who thinks this is a good idea.
0: That may have been a little dramatic, but still, that is disgusting. And let me bring Carly in. I forgot to mention Carly is here. Carly, I'm all for a little improvisational fun. You know, we find a nice dark corner or a bush, you know, or I don't know, hide behind a tree or something. I don't know, but a porta potty?
1: I'm just, okay, let me get this straight. So you're mad because a girl wanted to hook up with you, is what I'm hearing.
0: In a porta potty.
2: That's what you hear?
1: Yeah.
2: Okay.
0: A porta potty.
2: In a porta potty. You missed a really important detail.
0: I am appalled.
3: He can't rest.
0: I cannot rest. I mean, there was no better idea. You could have even, can you leave and go back? I don't know. There has to be a better place. There has to be a better way. I mean, that is a very disgusting place in general, even to use it for what it's intended.
3: In and out.
2: It's honestly such a red flag for me. No fun. Are you kidding me?
0: I'm no fun. Okay. I don't want listeria. I don't know what. I'm trying to think of whatever random disease you can give him in there.
3: Yeah.
0: No. Uh-uh. I don't even want. You could even find me a new one. A clean one. And I still don't want it. It's humid. It's hot in there. It's gross. No.
3: That's true.
0: It is not sexy.
2: I don't want to hook up in like a nice bathroom. I truly, not any kind of bathroom where I know what it is.
4: meant for a specific reason, and that reason does not line up with the reason you were looking for. It's a real hard pass for me. I think that's so gross, and I think you all kind of agree with me, yeah?
0: Carly, I mean, why can't we kind of have a little fun, Lollapalooza? Maybe we can chat about it a little bit, a little flirty conversation, and then we go to a bed. You know, we go to a place that's not an enclosed, essentially hole in the ground that everyone in the entire festival pees in. Like, I mean, come on.
1: All right. You know what? It's fine if he doesn't want to match my freak. I will find someone who does.
0: No, I. You know what? I don't want to match your... I don't think anyone here wants to match your freak.
5: Not one single person wants to match a freak. Not one.
3: Usually I'm your best bet, girl, yeah, but I can't even do this one.
0: No. I'm occasionally down to match some freak. You know,
3: I love it.
0: In this particular case, that's... I'm not trying to match your filth.
3: I can smell it right now. Like, I can taste it.
0: Like, I think that environment would cause my parts to retract into my body.
3: Yeah,
0: like,
3: drier than the Sahara.
0: Yeah, like, I don't think there's any way I could even perform under those circumstances.
3: I'd cry. I'm crying the whole time.
0: Yeah, I've done a lot of things in my life, but like, that's no, I don't think so. Carly, you need to find a different freak, I think.
1: Yeah, sounds like it.
0: Okay.
5: Girl.
0: Yeah.
5: Disinfect that thing.
4: Yes. Clorox. Could never be me.
0: Clorox.
3: Yeah. That's spray better. Lysol right up there.
0: That's terrible advice from the ladies on the show. Do not do any of that. All right, Stefan, look, I'll ask the question. What if we set you guys up in an environment where there is not a porta potty? We go to a nice restaurant.
4: Hard pass.
0: Oh, wow.
4: No.
5: I don't blame them.
0: We're not even going to consider that. All right, Carly, hey, I'm sorry it's not going to work out. I hope that you find someone who can... I hope maybe we adjust the freak a little bit, and then somebody can match that freak, the one that's the adjusted freak.
1: Yeah, we'll see.
0: Not sure if we will. Okay. Yeah. All right. Good luck to both of you guys.
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7: Traffic. Good morning. Traffic is jammed on DC 295 southbound between Burroughs Avenue Northeast and East Capitol Street. Indian Head Highway northbound jammed between Swan Creek Road and Palmer Road. There's an accident on Indian Head Highway northbound at Fort Washington Road. And an accident is blocking two left lanes on John Hanson Highway westbound after Collington Road. There's also an accident on the Interloop local lanes at 295. You're going to see slow traffic from Indian Head Highway. I'm Rose, and that's your traffic.
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17: Mostly sunny today, high of 89.
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2: A former gang member, who works security for Suge Knight, says he knows who was involved the night Tupac was shot, but he refused to name names in court. And this, when you listen to these names, I feel like I'm talking about like a mob movie, but James McDonald is what he goes by, testified yesterday in the murder trial of Dwayne Keefe D. Davis, making it clear he was only there so he didn't get fined, aka because he was subpoenaed. When Keefe's lawyer pushed him about who knew what happened, he fired back and said, quote, "I know everybody that was there," but refused to elaborate. At one point, he addressed Keefe D directly, saying, "Talk to your lawyer, man. This dude is tripping. I don't want to send him to prison, even though we don't like each other. You're asking me questions that can hurt him." Man, nothing is more loyal than a gang member, let me tell you. He did say that after Tupac was killed, a gang war erupted in Compton and Orlando Baby Lane Anderson. The man prosecutors allege actually fired the final shot became the target. People wanted to kill him, he testified. Remember, prosecutors are alleging that Keefe D obtained the gun, directed the 1996 revenge shooting, and was riding in the caddy when Anderson opened fire. Davis has pleaded not guilty, and his defense argues his later claims about involvement were fabricated for attention and money, which, okay, for sure. I mean, you played yourself. Moving on to Sweet Hayden Panettiere, her final project, or one of them, has been released following her death over the weekend at just 36 years old, and it is an emotional campaign for PETA that she filmed just weeks before she died. In the video, she crams herself into a bathtub to demonstrate the confinement that dolphins experience in marine parks, urging people not to buy tickets to facilities that keep dolphins in small tanks. Can you imagine their frustration, their trauma, their depression? She says, "We can end this, you and me." The campaign was personal for her, actually. She had been outspoken and advocated for dolphins since she was just 18, when in 2007 she paddled into waters off Taiji, Japan, and she actually confronted dolphin hunters during their annual slaughter, for lack of a better word, an incident later covered in the Oscar-winning documentary The Cove.
3: See, here's the good news, guys. SeaWorld doesn't need the dolphins anymore because they got Too Short, they got Ashanti, they got, you know, who else do they have over there? They got Yin Yang Twins playing on the weekends. Yeah. It's completely lit. I really want to go to one of these things. You got people bringing their kids, holding them up in the air. It's a spiritual experience. And so they don't need it. We can let Shamu and we can let the dolphins swim back in the ocean because we got other things to look at now.
2: Wow. Yeah, I mean, listen, booked, busy, and blessed.
3: Who knew that Too Short was saving dolphins' lives?
2: Hey, I mean, they like music too, man. speaking of music, Madonna is leading this year's MTV VMAs, the nominations, beating out Taylor Swift more than 40 years after helping put the VMAs on the cultural map. She scored 11 nominations, including Video of the Year for Confessions 2, the film, and Artist of the Year. Taylor is close behind with 9, including Video of the Year for The Fate of Ophelia.
3: Wait a minute. I'm a Madonna fan, and you know this, but Madonna has more VMA nominations than Taylor Swift?
2: She does, yeah. Confessions, people really liked it, and then she had that film. Yeah, she does this year. I will say the Taylor did release a like making of the music video a la the olden days for The Fate of Ophelia, and it's really cool to watch how everything came together and watch her direct. But if you did not know, Madonna famously created one of the VMA's most memorable moments at the very first show in 1984. That was where she performed Like a Virgin in a wedding dress, and she rolled around on the stage since she's won 20 over her career. Taylor already has 30, so she's beating her there, tying Miss Beyonce for the most ever. Ariana Grande, Sabrina Carpenter each picked up 7 nominations this year. Everything will be announced September 27th, with the show airing live on CBS and MTV, also streaming on Paramount Plus. And I am going to watch, despite it not being like it was back in the olden days. I like the performances, so there you go. If you are a new friend of ours and want to follow us on social, we're all of the places, in case you don't have everything. 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
3: Looking at this, a California shopper recently spotted something in the frozen food aisle that stopped him in his tracks. 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
0: I would have bought it.
3: Now, what I don't know is it, I can't see the picture. 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
2: The small portion, right. Probably, yeah.
0: Small portion.
4: Extra protein.
0: A lot,
4: yes,
0: of protein.
2: Not wasting.
3: Single serve pizza labeled GLP-1 friendly. Someone posted a video of this. It quickly wrapped up more than 500,000 views, with plenty of people asking the same question. What makes a pizza GLP-1 friendly? It's part of the Nestle Vital Pursuit line, which markets foods towards people taking GLP-1 weight loss medications like Ozempic and Wegovy. Since these medications can dramatically reduce appetite, the idea is to offer smaller portions with more protein, fiber, and nutrients. All right. Well,
5: mm-hmm. Full tombstone.
3: Right. Yeah. Well, and I think I want the satisfaction, if my appetite is reduced, I think I want the satisfaction of looking at the whole, I know it's wasteful, but of looking at the whole pizza and having the willpower not to eat the whole thing. Because I don't know if you guys are like me, but a pizza is a single serve item. It's one item. Now, I know it's in slices, but like you're expected, the slices are just so you can consume it more easily.

0: freezer, fine. You take it out, you eat it. If you put it back in the freezer, it gets kind of weird. The little, especially the smaller servings, like whatever it is. Is it a pint or a half? Whatever those Ben and Jerry size are.
1: Yeah, the little ones.
0: Mm-hmm. You put that back in there, it gets like weird crystals. So you, it's wasteful. You got to eat the whole thing at once. Everybody knows that.
2: Less cleanup, you know?
0: The sad part is I did think that was a single serving until I made the mistake once of looking at the thing. And like supposedly four people are supposed to eat that.
2: Oh, yeah. I was reading servings as single when it said the amount of calories. And that was just per serving, like for a long time. Yeah, in my
3: that's,
2: life.
3: That's a scam.
2: It is.
3: Yeah, like I'm never opening a bag of chips and just eating two.
2: Like, no. Yeah. What do you mean the right, serving size is two chips?
0: Right. Or if you give me like one of those bags or sleeves or whatever of Skittles. I think that's supposedly for two people. Like, come on. That's for one person. Like, this one of them. Like, why? And then if you give me the fun size, I'm obviously supposed to eat three of them. Like, everybody knows that. Like, the little Halloween ones. Like, that's not enough.
1: Yeah, that's a third
0: that doesn't
1: of a serving.
0: Satisfy me. Yeah. Exactly. Yeah, I'm glad we all... You know, if we're all coming together on one thing, it's pure gluttony and omission of the rules. Just looking the other way. If there's one thing that we unite on this show, Fred's show.

0: Elena, this story is just for you to start the day. You and only you. It turns out that many drivers believe that the speed limit is just a suggestion.
1: I mean, they're not wrong. They're
0: the
1: not
0: speed
1: wrong.
0: Limit is just a suggestion. A new study from the AAA Foundation for Traffic Safety shows that speeding is now the norm on roads across the country. According to this study, 30% of drivers agree that nobody actually drives the speed limit. As a result, many consider driving 10 over to be acceptable, and half believe that keeping up with traffic is safer than driving under the posted limit, which might be true.
1: Yeah, I kind of agree with that. The only time where, like, I feel like we all need to honor it collectively.

0: is in a school zone, and I will honor it. Like, y'all be going 50, and all of a sudden,
1: well, that's
0: I see
1: nice
0: school.
1: Of you.
0: Yeah, yeah. Oh, then they slam the brakes, like, my whole car shakes, it's fine. And then, you know, I see kids walking, like, of course, we need to honor that. But if I'm on the expressway, and what is the E-way, like, 55 or something?
1: Like the expressway?
0: Yes.
1: 60? Yes.
0: 60?
1: Yeah.
0: Okay, so if I'm going, like, 82, like, just for example, like, that can't be such a crazy difference, because we're already all going fast. Like you said, we need to keep up with each other.
1: Well, that's a 22 mile an hour difference from what you're supposed to do. And I guess 10 is acceptable. Now, I don't know if cops agree with that. I'm not sure if a police officer would say, yeah, that 10 is good. I feel like plus five, usually plus five to seven.
0: Yeah.
1: I hear cops will let you get away with that. But that's nice that you honor a school zone too, Poe. I like that you're willing to follow the rules for the children.
0: Anything for the kids and the elderly. That's it.
1: The top five reasons for speeding include to get around slower drivers, to reach their destination faster, to avoid holding up traffic. Well, there's a public service. Look at that. Mm-hmm. People are just trying to avoid holding up traffic. That's all they're doing. So I think that's a very nice thing to do. To avoid getting a ticket. That's how people will slow down. To avoid being involved in a crash and bad weather. But in general, drivers prefer countermeasures that encourage safer speeds over those that physically force them to slow down. So I guess they like, let me see here. They shared strong support for more police presence in areas of the history of potential speed-related crashes. It's the speed cameras I don't like, though. I think it's sneaky. Yeah, yeah. I know I'm not supposed to be speeding to begin with, but it's sneaky. I mean, like, at least put something out there that I can see from a distance.
2: Right.
1: You know?
2: Yeah.
1: Anyway, Pauline, I want you to know that you're not alone. Driving fast. It doesn't say anything about driving poorly, but driving fast is the norm.

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5: Traffic is jammed on the Interloop local lanes between the local lane split and 295. DC 295 southbound between Burroughs Avenue Northeast and East Capitol Street is jammed. Indian Head Highway northbound between Swan Creek Road and Palmer Road is stop and go. Branch Avenue northbound between 301 Interchange and Surratt's Road is jammed. Interloop is stop and go between St. Barnabas Road and 295. Prince William Parkway northbound between Noakesville Road and Wellington Road is jammed. And Centerville Road northbound between Sudley Road and Yorkshire Lane. I'm Rose, and that's your traffic.
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11: Mostly sunny today, high of 89.
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2: All the biggest stories to start your day. Rose, what's going on?
3: Just a heads up, Prince William County will begin towing vehicles with three or more unpaid parking tickets starting October 1st. Police say more than 3,000 vehicles currently meet that threshold. Drivers can avoid towing by setting up and following a payment plan with the police department. Six current and former D.C. police officers are facing charges for allegedly committing overtime fraud. Investigators say the 5th District officers took part in a scheme to claim overtime for hours they didn't work, forging a supervisor's approval to get the paid hours. The officers reportedly received more than $440,000 in fraudulent payments. Charges include first-degree fraud, theft, forgery, and uttering. And Banana Ball is planning to hold its first-ever championship event in D.C. in October. The Banana Bowl will be held at Nats Park on October 10th. All six Banana Ball teams will participate, and promoters are promising the largest musical performance in Banana Ball history. Fans can enter a lottery for a chance to purchase tickets through Sunday. I'm Rose. Those are the three things you need to know for your day on Hot 99.5.
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3: Is jammed on the interloop local lanes between the local lane split and 295. DC 295 southbound between Burroughs Avenue Northeast and East Capitol Street is jammed. Indian Head Highway northbound between Swan Creek Road and Palmer Road is stop and go. Branch Avenue northbound between 301 Interchange and Surratt's Road is jammed. Interloop is stop and go between St. Barnabas Road and 295. Prince William Parkway northbound between Noakesville Road and Wellington Road is jammed. And Centerville Road northbound between Sudley Road and Yorkshire Lane. I'm Rose, and that's your traffic.
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30: Mostly sunny today, high of 89.
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30: 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Okay, if you didn't win today, don't worry. 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
33: When the last time y'all seen a grasshopper?
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2: Clearly.
34: In northern Michigan.
2: Clearly, you have good pest control or something. 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
3: I'm sure they have grasshoppers on TikTok, Kiki.
33: I haven't seen a grasshopper. However, I did get chased by a raccoon this morning, so there's that.
5: Oh, the worst.
33: Yeah, I know, yeah. Nice start to my day.
3: Like, what happened? The dramatic reenactment. So this was, you walk outside your house?
33: Yes, walk outside my house, arm full of stuff. It's pitch black. There is some rumbling that I hear, so I jump thinking it's a person waiting on me, because for some reason, I always think somebody wants to kidnap me, even though they would give me back. And then, boom, this raccoon hops out of my garbage can, charges at me with his back all hunched. I scream, drop everything, can't get the key in the door. I have the survival skills of a walnut. So, yeah, it was a pretty dramatic scene.
6: Okay, we need the footage from the ring.
33: No.
6: Yes, we do.
3: Never yes.
33: Never.
3: Come on, yes, Kiki.
33: Then I had to go wake Timothy up to come walk me back to the car. Oh. And he's like, and of course, there's no raccoon or wildlife in sight. So he thinks I'm just being dramatic. But yes, that's how I started.
3: No, we need the ring cam footage. Like the day that Paulina went out in front of her house and her car had been towed.
33: Oh, that was terrible.
3: Mm-hmm. Well, stolen. It was stolen, wasn't it? Technically?
6: Yeah. I'm going through it with this car.
3: Did you leave it unlocked and like running or something in front of your house?
6: Does that take me?
7: A big part of it too was that it was unlocked. That is actually true from what I also gathered. So yeah, all my crap is missing. Yeah, I'm going through it.
3: Yeah. I recommend locking your car. I recommend avoiding the raccoons.
7: I want to burn it and start over.
33: Well,
3: okay. I know. All right. Well, I wish you luck. But yeah, come on, Kiki, get us the ring cam. We need the views.
33: I don't know that. We'll see.
6: Just try, please.
33: I'll try my best.
6: I
3: want to see you jump 8 feet in the air. Like that would really be something. Like you teleporting when you see this thing.
33: I wish I would have, but it was pretty pitiful how I tried to get away. Like, I would be dead if somebody really wanted to get me.
3: It's Wednesday, August 18th. The Fred Show is on. Hi, Kaylin.
6: Hey there.
3: Hi, Jason Brown.
8: Hi.
3: Hello, Paulina.
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3: Hi, Kiki.
33: Good morning.
3: Showbiz Shelly in the Showdown. Money next hour. I believe it's 5:50. Game Show Wednesday. New Waiting by the Phones coming up. I saw this on Reddit, and it's a valid question. I'd like to take a quick survey to start the morning. 855-591-1035. You can call and text the same number. If you text us something good, we might call you, which I think people are relying on that now. I do. I think they're texting us, and then they're just waiting for us to call. Only for us to be told that they're like doing something important, like surgery or teaching the youth of America or something. They can't answer their phones. But I do appreciate that you're listening to us while you're doing those things. So this is from Reddit, though. Would it be appropriate to drink a non-alcoholic beer at work?
6: Like with lunch?
33: Just quit, bro. Like, if you're going through it that bad, just quit the job.
3: Like, well, now, I mean, it's a very low amount of alcohol. Like, I think it's almost none. But there's a very... how much alcohol? It's a very small amount of alcohol that's in a non-alcoholic beer. Let me see here.
33: There should be no alcohol in a non-alcoholic beer.
6: It depends. There are some that have, like, a little bit of alcohol. And, you know, my stepdad's sober, so he's conscious of that, where some have zero. So some people just, like, don't want to get drunk but like the taste, and so they don't mind a little.
3: There's some that are less than 0.5 ABV, and some brands offer truly 0.0 options. Okay, so a zero... Mm-hmm. We'll just go with a 0.0. 0.0 options. So, hey, you know, it's break time. It's, you know, 8:39, 10, whatever. You go, one person goes and gets a latte. The other person goes and gets I don't know. I almost said a White Claw, but that would be a different kind. That would be this place where we work. You know, someone goes and gets a Topo Chico, and then you go in there and you grab yourself a Heineken 0.0. No alcohol, but it tastes like beer. I mean, I guess, why not?
7: Live a little.
3: I'm serious. Why not?
8: Technically, it's not wrong. You're not drinking on the job, but it's just...
7: You look funny.
8: Weird.
6: You want attention. Like, do you want... What? You need a an NA beer that bad that you can't wait till you get home?
8: There's nothing else you could drink to refresh yourself or quench your thirst.
6: While you're in the cubicle, you know?
33: Exactly. Just quit.
3: Well, I mean...
8: Sometimes you can't, Kiki.
6: Right.
33: Thought about it?
6: Right.
33: Tell us more.
6: Oh. Not too much on them.
3: But I guess I don't see a problem with this. I mean, I'm not going to do it. I'm not going to sit at work and drink, because I mean, I love beer, but it makes me feel like I'm 7,000 pounds bigger than I already am. So I very rare that I drink it. I had one last night. I'm still floating from drinking it.
6: What were you doing?
7: With your beer.
3: I was on a date with our boss, Trevor Marini.
8: And you better keep your hands to yourself, sister.
3: Yeah. No, I'm sorry. Jason, I'm sorry, but there's a reason why you're not allowed within 50 feet of him and I can have dinner.
6: Ew, what?
3: You need to relax.
8: That was anger.
6: Yeah. I thought that was what you sound out like.
3: Maybe that's a better conversation, is the level of fantasy, the level of thought that you put into what you would do to our boss if given the opportunity.
8: Well, yeah, there's probably a lot of problems with that. We just did a training.
3: What did Jason do wrong in this situation? What does Jason do wrong in almost every situation? Let me see here. As a pediatric oncology nurse, that would be frowned upon. Somebody texted. Yeah, I guess probably. Just drink a Pepsi or a Shirley Temple.
33: Right.
3: Yeah, I mean, I agree. If you're drinking a beer... anything that resembles a beer, it's like, is there nothing else that do you insist on having the flavor of beer at 9:30 in the morning? I mean, yeah, I do think it is a little, it's an odd choice, but I don't know if there's anything wrong with it. But one of the points on Reddit was like, what if you saw your surgeon, you know, and he's like as opposed to a Diet Coke break, as opposed to a nice DC, the guy rolls in with a Heineken, and you got to look twice. You know, it's like, I'm about to do your knee surgery. It's like, are you drinking a beer right now?
6: No, it's
3: not. I think you're right. I think it's the optics of it. And yeah. But again, if you like the flavor of beer and that makes you happy, and there's no alcohol in it, then I guess I don't see the problem with this.
6: Just wait till you get home.
3: You think?
6: Yeah.
3: I guess. What about a ginger beer, though? Isn't that, it's a sweet version of non-alcoholic beer. Isn't brewed? I don't know how they make ginger beer.
8: I thought ginger beer had like beer in it.
3: No. Oh, no, okay. ginger beer doesn't, it's like ginger ale, but it doesn't have any alcohol.
8: Oh, okay.
3: Or at least the one I just,
8: yeah,
3: the
8: I one I just I was had. Like, I'm feeling it, you guys.
3: The one I just drank, I don't think had any alcohol in it, I hope. I don't know. Headlines, biggest stories of the day, the Entertainment Report and blogs all on the way this hour. It's the Fred Show. Oh, and speaking of the trumpets, even though it's not related, a trip to Mexico, Secrets Mirabelle, 7:30 Central, 8:30 Eastern. Well, when I think Secrets Mirabelle, I think Bruno Mars. We'll hook you up. Fred Show.

0: biggest stories of the day.
1: Some ginger beer can result in 0.5 to 2% alcohol by volume. Oh, well. Sorry about that, then. I guess the three I just chugged, does that mean that's a total of 6%? Is that what that means?
2: Oh, yeah.
1: I'm hammered.
3: If that got you drunk, I'd be like,
1: yeah. Well,
3: grow up.
1: I don't drink that much anymore. I'm kind of a lightweight. I'm a cheap date.
3: Oh,
1: I am.
3: Okay.
1: So the FAA is investigating after two passenger jets blew tires while landing at Chicago O'Hare on Monday, just over 3 hours apart. First, it was an American Airlines flight from New York LaGuardia, reported two blown tires after landing at 2 p.m. Passengers got off using stairs and were bused to the terminal. Then around 5:15, a United Airlines flight from Omaha suffered a blown tire after landing. It was carrying 121 passengers and five crew. Both planes landed safely and no injuries were reported, but the incidents are getting attention because they follow other recent tire problems in Chicago. Another United flight blew tires and aborted takeoff at O'Hare less than a week earlier, and a Southwest jet blew a tire at Midway on August 3rd. The FAA is investigating all of the incidents. It seems fishy, guys. It seems fishy.
2: Yeah.
1: I want to know if they're drinking ginger beer out there. What's going on? They're not paying attention. They're drinking. That would be like if the baggage handlers all had like Heineken looking things, and you're on the plane. I mean, it's hot out there. I think they deserve it. It's a hard job.
2: Yeah.
1: In the summer, throwing bags. I mean, Javi knows. He does it part time, doesn't he?
3: Yes, he certainly does. And he is at the end of the night. That man is exhausted.
1: But I mean, I think if you're a baggage handler in a lot of the places where you can hear us, like, you don't really get a break because it's either really hot or really cold.
3: Yeah. Mm-hmm.
1: There's really no, like, middle. You're either getting snowed and iced on or it's really, really hot. So give these people the beer if they want it.
2: Yeah.
3: I agree with that. That's where the beer should go.
1: But not the one who drives the tow. That guy doesn't get one. The one that backs the plane out, he doesn't get one. But the other ones can have it.
2: Yeah, he's driving.
3: Yeah, you're driving.
1: Yeah, I think so. Philadelphia police, this is actually very scary, are searching for a masked man accused of chasing and threatening people near City Hall while wearing a creepy baby doll Halloween mask. And filming himself doing it. Well, of course he is, because content.
3: Right.
1: You know, because why would you do anything and not record yourself? You have to. Police say the suspect approached a 40-year-old woman, made threatening comments while keeping one hand behind his back, and allegedly asked if she was ready to die. He then chased her until she fell and injured herself. The woman being chased by the guy in the creepy mask actually fell. Another victim said that she was confronted twice and ran away screaming for help this entire time. And yet Kiki did the same thing this morning from a raccoon.
4: Literally. But the cameras were not rolling and I should have had them.
1: Mm-hmm. I don't believe that. I think there is video of it. You just don't want us to see it. Surveillance video shows the suspect approaching several people. He also went into a Dunkin' but was refused service because of the mask and left after behaving erratically. Police describe him as 16 to 20 years old, about 5'8", carrying a black and blue plaid backpack. He's still on the loose and could face serious charges, including felony terroristic threats, harassment, simple assault, and reckless endangerment. There's something weird to me about people that want to dress up in masks and scare people. And the whole you're gonna die thing, that's another level. I mean, that's a completely different level, but like, I don't necessarily understand why that's fun.
2: No, it's weird.
1: Right, like to make people think that you're going to hurt them. Like, I think there's something kind of messed up about you.
3: Oh, yeah.
1: Mm-hmm. If you enjoy
3: who
1: that
3: has
1: kind
3: the time,
1: of thing.
3: Too? Like,
1: well, it's some kind of weird power trip or something. I don't know. Mm-hmm. There's a new... You guys heard about this this Eagle Jackie? Are you guys familiar with Jackie the Eagle?
2: No.
1: Jackie the Eagle has been on a live stream now for a long period of time. Jackie the Eagle, I guess people are obsessed with. Jackie's life with Shadow, I guess her partner Eagle, was watched by millions of people on live stream cameras. Now, Jackie passed away on August 10th after more than 3 weeks of intensive medical care following injuries believed to have come from an altercation with another bird. So this live stream continues now, and guess what? Shadow has a new friend already.
2: Whoa.
1: Can you believe this?
2: Wow.
1: Jackie's been gone for what? 9 days? And already meet Katie. Katie the Eagle.
4: No loyalty.
2: They made for life, I thought. You just move on after 9 days?
1: Well, I mean, her life is over. So I guess, I don't know if Shadow, I don't know if in the Eagle community, I don't know if this is acceptable. But I want to know why Katie came up so quick.
2: Right, yeah.
3: Like, probably had Katie on deck already.
1: Yeah, is there another nest somewhere and Katie's been living in that one and there's just no camera on it?
3: She went to the funeral. Have you ever heard of these women? And they'll bring a casserole to the man who lost his wife. Because,
4: Yeah.
3: Mm-hmm. Yeah, they're trying to...
4: You got to watch them.
1: Trying to get to them, trying to get to their stomach first. Yeah. Yeah. So there's a new female eagle hanging around Big Bear's famous nest just days after the death of beloved bald eagle Jackie. This young female known as KD1, or Katie to fans, has been spending some time with Jackie's longtime mate Shadow. On Saturday, the two spent hours together at the nest after being spotted there together for the first time a day earlier. In the marital bed. Kiki, can you believe this?
4: It's a shame. They're not loyal. Men, birds.
3: Male birds.
2: Right, leave it to a man.
4: Leave it to a man and a bird.
3: No matter what you are.
1: No, I mean, I'm sure Shadow's very sad. I mean, his longtime partner Jackie's dead. Sure. Fans are already having fun with this, apparently. One joke that his dating profile must read, recently widowed, handsome middle-aged man, excellent fisherman, and nest builder, superb father.
3: Fans are having fun.
2: That's all that matters. I think that's great.
3: Right. And I think
1: wildlife observers say don't start planning an eagle wedding yet. Katie spending time with Shadow doesn't necessarily mean she'll become his new mate. Because, look, you can't just go with the first option. Everybody knows that. You know, you're fresh out of a relationship. You're mourning. You're not making good choices, Shadow. Like, you know, you're going for what's there. We need to take a second, take a deep breath, get our rebound out of the way. And then we need to sort of look and see what else. You're a famous eagle.
2: Right.
1: Mm-hmm. You can have anybody you want.
2: Katie, nothing but a seat filler.
1: Mm-hmm. Well, I don't know. I'm on the edge of my seat about this. And you guys watch The Housewives. You think that's something. I think this is some real scandal going on. You know, we have to do a food story if there is one, because in biggest stories of the day on this food obsessed show, Taco Bell is turning back the clock to 2016 with four fan favorite menu items returning nationwide for a limited time. So, starts tomorrow, the Naked Chicken Chalupa, the Beefy Crunch Burrito, the Maxi Melt, which is a fan favorite apparently, and the Caramel Apple Empanada are back. Rewards members can have early access to the Beefy Crunch Burrito right now before the full menu rolls out. They're also leaning into their mid-2010s nostalgia by partnering up with Antisocial Social Club and collabing with Camp Snap on a limited edition digital camera and offering access to a Vine-inspired video app called Divine. Wow, that's a whole another level, man. Just give me the Maxi Melt and walk away.
4: Right.
1: I don't need your gear and your cameras and whatever else. But if people love it so much, why do they take it away?
2: I know.
1: Why are they taking it away for so long? For 10 years?
2: Yeah, I don't understand. People are ordering it so much. Why? I don't understand.
1: I mean, I get the idea of I understand what they're doing with the McRib, where they only bring it out for a couple of months every year, or a couple of weeks, or whatever it is, and that you get everyone to go in, and I'll have a McRib, and I'll eat some fries, and then I'll eat this, and I'll eat that, and then they sell a bunch of stuff. It's like the occasion. But I mean, to take something away for 10 years, that doesn't make any sense. Do you enjoy money?
4: Right.
1: I mean, if you're selling a lot of stuff, I would think you would keep it. So if your kids are going to college, and it's that time of year, a bunch of my friends are moving their kids into... I actually have friends moving their kids into college, which is wild. I have other friends that their kids are going to middle school and high school, which to me is nuts. I'm going to a bat mitzvah in a couple of weeks for a friend of mine that's my age.
3: Hell yeah.
1: I'm like, what is going on? You know, I didn't know the etiquette. It's been a long time since I went to a bar or bat mitzvah. Now, I grew up with a bunch of Jewish kids. I went to school with mostly Jewish kids. So I went to, I'm not embellishing, I probably went to 15 of these things around the age of 12 or 13. And so I didn't know. I was invited. You know, the invitation says there's the thing in the temple, which is the actual ceremony. They read the Torah and whatever. And then there's the party.
3: What's the theme?
1: You know? I don't know. I need to ask. But you know, if the girl's name is not in big block letters across the front of the room, then it's not a real bar or bat mitzvah.
3: Yeah.
1: And if there's no merch to take home, it's not a real bar or bat mitzvah. I mean, it has to be over the top.
3: Oh my gosh.
1: I also contend that these things are really about impressing the other parents. And not as much. Like, the kid gets the benefactor of parents trying to keep up with the Joneses. Like, my friends are going to spend a whole ton of money because they want the other parents to know they have money. That's what I think.
3: And it was so sad at school on Monday because everyone who was invited to the bar and bat mitzvah would wear whatever merch was like the giveaway. So like a sweatshirt or scrubs or whatever. But then the people who weren't invited didn't have them. And it was sad.
4: Oh, that's
1: that is very sad.
3: I know.
1: That's extremely sad. That's almost as sad to me as Shadow and Katie and this nefarious. I think that he needs to mourn. I mean, he's making poor decisions. It's really upsetting to me. But I had to call my friend and be like, hey, do I need to go to both? Can I go to one? Like, what's the etiquette? And he's like, dude, don't go to the service.
3: Damn.
1: Like, go to the party. But I was happy to hear him say that because I used to go to both. Like, my mom's like, you have to go to both because these kids work really hard at this. It's really hard. So I would go to both. And then he's like, nah, don't do that. I basically just show up to the thing with a check, right? Because you give money for this.
2: Oh.
3: Yeah, you give money. Fred, did you guys do snowball at the ones you went to where you'd be like slow dancing with one person and then they say snowball and you'd switch partners and it was always stressful?
1: I had to be reminded what that was because I think there's some other ones that are gross. But no, we would do that.
3: So stressful. Yeah. Like when they say snowball and you're like looking for someone else to slow dance with.
2: Oh.
3: I know.
1: Yeah, and they had to hire the people that would like make people dance, the party starters.
3: Yeah.
1: You know, and they had like the little dance routines and they'd get all the kids up because everyone's awkward because they're 12.
3: The girls and boys are on opposite sides and then they start the party and then everyone moves in.
1: Yeah, that sounds about right.
2: What?
1: Anyway, the point of all this is that they have ranked the best party schools in the nation. This is from USA Today. The newspaper averaged scores from 7 different rankings, including... I guess one question they asked students was, how likely would it be to find a party on or near campus? Mm. Okay. Number one, Tulane, which is in New Orleans, so that makes sense. University of Alabama, Florida State, University of Georgia, University of Wisconsin, West Virginia University, USC in Southern California, University of California at Santa Barbara. That's got to be lit, man. If you go to the University of California at Santa Barbara, how bad can life be?
2: Right. Wow.
1: Penn State, University of Mississippi. Those are the top 10 party schools, according to USA Today. And speaking of parties, a Michigan woman, Kaylin is from Michigan.
3: Chill.
1: Had a bottle of wine hidden in her female part.
2: A bottle?
1: While getting booked into jail.
3: Women are amazing, aren't they?
1: A bottle. That is quite a resilient part of your body, isn't it? A woman was facing up to 5 years in prison, but after pleading guilty to contraband smuggling, she'll serve 3 years of probation and pay $200 and forever live in infamy. She was initially arrested trespassing at a CVS. They accused her of having stolen a bottle of wine. They couldn't find the wine that she stole. While getting booked into jail, officers found the 12-inch long bottle of Pinot Grigio in there. The bottle was removed intact and then destroyed because I guess you can't drink that after that.
4: Right.
1: They're saying because of biohazard concerns. If you take anything out of my body and you're like, oh my bio, and they come in with like a white suit on and a helmet and a rebreather, to take it out of me. But yeah, what a waste of wine.
4: Right.
1: Anyway, I have a lot of questions. One, how? Two, you know, why?
3: It wasn't that nice of a wine either. I looked it up when it
1: was at CVS, guys. At least it wasn't a box. That would be really, I'd have a lot of questions then. It's National Soft Ice Cream Day.
3: Yes.
1: Whoa. As opposed to hard ice cream.
3: Soft serve.
1: National Aviation Day today as well.
3: To us, you and me, Fred.
1: Why you?
3: Oh, damn.
2: She wants to be a pilot.
3: Right, I do. I'm trying to go to pilot school. Pilot school won't take me, though.
1: Paulina, I love you so much, but...
3: We talked about this.
1: But the focus is a real issue. You really have to pay attention for an extended period of time.
3: I'll see you
1: if you're
3: going to
1: do that.
3: I'll see you in the air.
1: No, you won't.
4: I'm going to head you in the air.
1: Yeah. No, you won't,
2: see you
1: actually.
2: In the long flight.
1: No.
3: See you there.
1: If I see you in the air, I fly in the other direction.
3: Up yonder.
1: And fast, yeah. Well, yeah, the entertainment report is next.

0: Kalen's Entertainment Report is on The Fred Show.
1: So people are boycotting Neutrogena, the skincare brand, following Hayden Panettiere's shocking death over an allegation that she made in her recent memoir. So remember, and Jason and I were just talking about this yesterday, how iconic it was. But remember Hayden had that Neutrogena commercial where she's washing her face and she splashes the water on it.
2: So it's like a fire hose comes across her.
1: Yes. And it inspired everyone online to like recreate it and soak their bathroom. And
2: it's like someone took a bucket where she did that and just like, doused her.
1: Yeah, they were iconic. And she actually said in her memoir, though, she alleged that Neutrogena attempted to end their longtime partnership with her.
2: Fire hose comes across her.
1: Yes, and it inspired everyone online to like recreate it and soak their bathrooms. And
2: it's like someone took a bucket where she did that and just like, doused her.
1: Yeah, they were iconic. And she actually said in her memoir, though, she alleged that Neutrogena attempted to end their longtime partnership with her after she spoke publicly about her postpartum depression. And

0: situation in her memoir, also in interviews, but I cannot believe if true. That's insane. One Reddit post earned like 2,500 upvotes, proposed a boycott of the company, saying that her commercials are a core memory for millennials. The brand's social media posts across various platforms are flooded with comments, some of which have racked up thousands of likes, slamming them over their alleged treatment of Hayden and encouraging Neutrogena-free skincare routines. So if you see those comments or see Neutrogena trending, that is why. This is a big conversation, by the way, right now, also because of Lindsay Clancy and that whole trial. Fred, have you done any investigation into that yet?
1: Yeah, I started. I need to get a better
0: lock in
1: foundation, because now all I'm hearing are all these different theories. But yeah, I'll get into the lab here quickly.
0: We need you.
1: Yeah, no, and I'll go ahead and solve it real quick when I get around to it. I've been busy.
0: Yeah, we need your help. Paulina and I are on the case. Mm-hmm. So, yeah, of course, that's, you know, it's a big conversation for a lot of
1: people. So a lot of people are saying that he did it and he's blaming her.
0: So it's nuanced. Yeah, some people think he literally did it. Some people think just by ignoring multiple cries for help, a lot of people failed her and this wouldn't have happened if people had taken proper action. And then some people think that he kind of encouraged her to do it based on the state that she was in. So it's interesting. His parents testified on her behalf, which I think says a lot.
1: His parents did?
0: His parents did. Yeah. Mm-hmm. So that was kind of what kind of perked my ears up.
1: Wow.
0: Because there is a lot of misinformation, but yeah, that was a big deal.
1: So I guess for people who don't know, and we've talked about it before, but Lindsay Clancy built a seemingly idyllic life with her husband and three young children, all under the age of 6 in Massachusetts. However, prosecutors allege that image was shattered in January of 2023 when Clancy brutally unalived them. Mm-hmm. I'm sparing you the details. Mm-hmm. Clancy, who's 35, is accused of 3 counts of first-degree murder. Their trial now underway. Jury selection began in July. She faces a mandatory life sentence if convicted on the murder charges. Prosecutors claim her actions were deliberate. She's pled not guilty to all charges, and her defense team contends she suffered from undiagnosed postpartum psychosis at the time.
0: Yeah.
1: But there are all these other theories about what may have happened.
0: Yeah, and there's like little things, like some people, there's like footage of him maybe changing his shoes while he was out while she was doing this. Like, why would you do that? So it's a lot to dive into if you're interested. Okay, so do you guys know any couples who have like been together and they've swapped partners? Kind of like how Shania Twain and Mutt Lang, you know, he cheated and then the person that he cheated with, Shania got with her ex.
1: And oh, you mean married. Like permanently? Because I know of people that do that recreationally.
0: Not on a Saturday.
1: That's a big Friday night. But no, okay, no. So permanently. No, I don't know that anyone who's actually done this.
0: I've heard of it a few times, but it's pretty rare. But Coy Bierman, who is an ex-NFL player, also the ex-husband of former Real Housewife of Atlanta, Kim Zolciak, he was purposely spotted making out with Jillian Green, the ex of his estranged wife Kim's boyfriend. So Kim has a boyfriend. He goes on a hike called the paparazzi, I'm pretty sure, and was making out with that person's ex. So it's getting messy over. They already had a messy divorce, but this was very much him trying to get his lick back. And we were talking about this off the air. Duncan has teamed up with influencer Alex Earle to launch the Early Riser meal nationwide, and it is out today. The special menu collaboration coincides with the debut of Duncan's fall seasonal menu, promotes her upcoming Netflix reality show as well, Earle Meets World. And so what is in the meal? A shaken espresso made with sugar-free vanilla and almond milk. Then comes the sandwich, sausage, egg, and cheese hash brown wake-up wrap, and then 3 assorted munchkins. So she wants us to believe that she eats all of that all the time, which is interesting. Elsewhere on the fall lineup, tiramisu, cloud latte, shaken espresso, marshmallow matcha, and protein latte. That's all tiramisu flavored. And then if you like pumpkin, returning items, pumpkin spice, pumpkin cloud dunk a latte. We have a
1: dunk a latte.
0: Dunk a latte, honey. And we have a berry clementine refresher, a new citrus forward fruity beverage option. I know Jason has been on the refresher game lately. So you'll have to try the berry clementine. And you'll have to also try the Alex Earl meal because I know you love a hype.
2: I tried the shaken espresso this morning.
3: How was it?
2: It's okay.

0: Okay.
1: Maybe I'm missing the munchkins. Maybe if I paired the munchkins with it, you know, it would be a different experience.
2: Okay, got it. It's okay. Yeah. Okay. All right, moving on. Her Netflix show, by the way, is coming out on September 4th. She has a very interesting family. Like, aside from her own fame, they were involved in a really big scandal. So that will be out if you're interested in that. If you're interested in us, please head to the iHeartRadio app. If you ever miss anything, want to hear it again, we never charge you. Always free. Just search The Fred Show on demand.
3: I mentioned Mexico. Anybody listening to us right now, a chance to go to Secrets Mirabel in Cancun with the ocean and the drinks and the whole thing. 7 days. This is a whole week, this trip. This is good. We got a bunch of them to give away. It is crazy, right? This isn't like one of those 3 day, 2 night deals.
4: Right. And you got to go to a timeshare meeting. Like, no, this is the real deal.
3: Well, now hold on. I'm not certain that you don't have to go to a timeshare
4: meeting. Oh, never mind. I'll shut up.
3: No one's. Right, I can't confirm or deny. You're right. It's not. It's 7 days. Okay, guys, let's focus on that. I can't be. I can't be sure. There's no presentation of any kind, but I don't think, Jason. I don't think so.
1: Right. Yeah. I don't think so.
3: But let's just remember, it's free. Okay. Right. So just remember that. 7:30 Central, 8:30 Eastern. Get a keyword every single day so that you can get signed up, and you do it by leaving us a talkback message on the iHeart app. I'm going to keep explaining that, and you guys are going to keep texting us the keywords anyway. The only reason that I would encourage you not to do that is because that is not how you enter. Right. So it actually does you no good if you do that.
1: Not a valid entry.
3: No. I love you all so much. If you listen to this show, even if you hate on us, I love you deeply. I want you to know that it's sincere. But we have some issues following directions sometimes. And I want us to work on that because I don't want you wasting your 1 second of your precious time thinking that you're signing up for a trip to Mexico when you're not. So the way that you would do it is by downloading the free iHeartRadio app and then jump in there wherever you can hear us. Leave us a talkback message, little microphone thing. It's like a voice note, and you would say your name, where you're listening, and the keyword that we'll give you every day at 7:30 Central, 8:30 Eastern, and you can sign up as many times as you want. Catching up here, I guess Katie the Eagle. There's a theory that Katie the Eagle is the one that attacked Jackie, leading to her demise.
1: Oh, no.
3: And that's why Katie's in the marital bed now.
1: Wow.
4: Oh, this is a real scandal.
3: That's what I'm saying to you. You guys are worried about this Clancy case. I think y'all need to be paying attention. I think this whole thing it's a ruse so that you're not looking at the evidence of this Shadow and Jackie case.
1: No.
3: This is insane. Now, Sabrina, hi, good morning.
5: Good morning. How are you?
3: Doing great. Your text jumped out at me, 855-591-1035. You're saying that the husband in the Clancy case, hold on, you got to turn your radio down, though. 100%, 1,000%, 10,000% did it is what you said. Why do you know that?
5: The reason why I think that is because none of his DNA was found on the murder weapons, which is, I think, a red flag number one. And then they're saying that she tried to commit suicide by cutting her wrist, but the cuts weren't deep enough.
3: Well, okay. Yeah. I mean, we could get more into that, I guess. But okay, so you think that because his DNA wasn't found, that he did it?
5: His DNA was found and her DNA was not found.
2: On the exercise bands, yes.
3: Which
5: that's so weird to me. It doesn't make any sense.
2: Oh.
3: Okay, so right, because if she did it, then her DNA would be on stuff.
5: Right.
3: Oh, okay. I need to look into this.
5: What's the explanation behind that? That's my biggest thing.
3: Okay. All right. Thank you, Sabrina, for your theory. Have a good day, and thank you for listening.
5: You too.
3: Bye. All right. Well, there's one. That's one take right there.
2: Yeah, I mean, she still jumped out the window, so I don't know about... Oh. Yeah.
3: Yeah, I have some other thoughts on her observations, but I'm not going to get into it. Because we're talking about Secrets Mirabel Resort and Spa, and that's far more exciting to talk about than you know, this.
1: Yeah.
3: Right. I thought there were only five. There are six.
1: Yeah.
3: Wow. Okay, that's one more than I thought. that's exciting. Let's do vlogs next. Waiting by the Phone is New. Both are coming up. It's The Fred Show.

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1: They talk about it, talk about it.
0: These are the radio blogs on The Fred Show.
2: All right, it's like we're writing in our diaries, except we say them aloud. We call them blogs. Paulina's got one. Go.
3: Thank you so much, dear blog. So I was talking to my husband, Javi, yesterday, and we were like thinking of, you know, vacations that we can be taking, whether it's end of this year or next year. We haven't even done our honeymoon yet. That's another crazy thing. We got married in 2023. No honeymoon, because, well, I had a baby, so that's probably why.
4: Right.
3: I hate when that happens. I had a baby. I mean, like, listen, it happens, and I'm here, and, you know, now I'm just trying to send my little girl off to, you know, her new preschool, her daycare, and, like, I really, really want to take a vacation with him. So I was like, where can we go? What's on the list? Right? Mm-hmm. And I want to do something that he was not crazy about, but I know people who have done it. Our very own coworker here this lovely radio station. Do you see where I'm going with this, guys?
4: Oh, no.
3: But what's
4: not
3: the
4: freaky town?
3: What's the problem with that?
2: Yeah, she wants to go to freaky town.
3: You guys, the way that our coworker, can I say who it is or no? Is this like a...
2: It doesn't matter. It doesn't, Paulina, it doesn't matter. Where do you want to go?
3: What is it called?
4: I know, right?
5: He said wrap it up.
3: Yeah. Hades or Hayden?
4: Hedonism.
2: Hades.
3: Hades.
4: No, they got their clothes on in Hades.
2: Hades. Yeah.
3: I know. I told Javi.
2: I think you just combined a few places.
3: Right.
2: With the, Hades. Haiti and,
3: it's like
2: Hades.
3: Hayden in them. I'm like, it's
2: Hedonism.
5: All right. I'll help you look it up.
2: You want to go to Hedonism.
5: You want to
2: which
5: be
2: is
5: naked.
3: Yes.
2: A resort for adults where you can, I guess, anything goes. I've not been.
3: And
2: yet.
3: I don't know what the draw is. I think maybe it's because it's like kid free. Maybe I need to like let loose. Maybe I am going through it. Like very much so. Like mentally, I am not Paulina.
2: But Paulina, they have adults only resorts where you don't have to sleep with everybody. You don't have to walk around with your stuff hanging out.
5: So I'm going through it. I need to be naked.
2: Right. Yeah, right. With strangers.
3: Being naked. Like Jason Brando's, we've traveled. I don't wear pants. It's a whole thing. So I'm like, well, how do I take this to the next level with my husband and like make this fun, right? I want to do a fun trip, but I see nothing wrong with it. Like, as long as we're both like keeping our hands to ourselves and not doing anything other people.
5: And bring your towel everywhere.
2: Well, then what's the point? I guess why go to hedonism if the point is just for you and him to walk around naked? Like, why would you?
4: Just go home.
3: I want to go somewhere fun with my man. Somewhere that like neither of us have ever been.
5: That'd
3: never
5: be fun. It'd be a new experience.
3: That's what I'm looking
5: for. I support it. I can't
2: okay,
5: see
2: but
5: you
2: like,
5: over there, but
2: maybe try Paris or something. Like somewhere else where you guys both haven't been. Like,
3: I can't be naked in Paris.
2: Okay, so you really want to go to the Freakum Deakum Hotel?
3: Yes, like I said, I don't. It's not to like get with other people if that's even on the menu. I don't know. I want to just go and wear no clothing. I just want to go and be free. And that's what it is. I want to be free.
4: Are you going to be okay with Javi having eyeballs? Like eyes looking at like.
2: Yeah, because you do realize everywhere you go, it's going to be other naked people.
3: Yes, like I said, as long as he doesn't touch, he could look. I'm no dummy. Like, I know he can see other people even with clothes on. So, like, I'm no dummy. Like, people are hot. There's hot people everywhere. And if they're in Hades with us, then maybe that's just a normal
2: hedonism.
4: Leave Haiti alone.
2: Yeah.
5: And then they Hades is hell.
3: Well, I am in Hades.
2: Yeah, and you're not going to either place.
3: Right. Take me to hedonism.
2: I'm looking at this right now. Hedonism.
3: You want to come?
4: Oh.
3: Like, coming with us.
4: It's the second time you try to see Fred naked this week.
5: Yeah. You said it would be your dream to have him as your pool boy in a thong.
4: Right.
2: You did say that. Yeah. Yeah, you did say that. What did Paulina do wrong in this scenario?
4: Right. She is going through
2: Okay, here we go. Hedonism, etiquette, and procedures.
3: Uh-huh.
2: If you choose to go topless or naked in the pool or at the beach on the clothing optional side, you may certainly do so. That said, once you are on the nude side, whether beach or pool, you're required to be nude. Also, you can't go over there and be like a creeper.
5: Oh.
2: You can't roll over there in your swimsuit and just chill and look at everybody.
5: Your sunglasses on.
2: So if I go over there with my nose, mustache, sunglasses combination in my swimsuit, no one, I can't just blend in. No one will see me.
3: Interesting.
2: Let me see what else. Tipping.
3: Is it all inclusive? Because I think that'll sell it to Hobby.
2: Is it all inclusive?
3: Yeah.
2: I think it's very inclusive. Yeah.
5: What if a girl looks at Javi? Like, would you fight her?
3: No, you guys, I know what I'm getting myself into. And I think this is something that I need for myself, for my marriage. Something just different, you know? Something that I've never done.
2: Paulina, I don't think you do know what you're getting into.
3: And
2: I know. I know you pretty well, and I know the things that bother you, and they're all here.
3: This is true.
2: Hedonism allows you to explore and rediscover yourself in a safe and non-judgmental environment.
3: I need
2: They have a playroom. The playroom is open to couples, single women, and invited single men. Now, that's interesting. Guys, kids, a bunch of creeper dudes have ruined it for the rest of us.
3: Yeah. Mm-hmm.
2: So it's couples, single women, and dudes who they exactly. say, you can come in here. Because a bunch of dudes went in there and they didn't want them in there. Right. So they had to make a rule.
5: That's how it should be.
3: This is great. This is everything I'm looking for.
5: I love it, Paulina.
3: Thank you. Guys, thank you for supporting.
4: No, you, I
2: don't know about this. I don't know. But anyway, And so Javi is the one who says no to this.
3: Oh, yeah. Javi is not. He's
4: he
3: not
4: wants
3: fun.
4: To live. This is not going to go well for him.
3: I think it'll be fine, guys.
2: And he's okay with your stuff just hanging out in front of a bunch of other guys. Someone texted that. Javi's not going to be jealous of you being naked in front of other men?
3: He probably will be. It's probably why he said no. Mm-hmm. But I think we can work past this. I think we can work past it together.
5: It's hot, though. Like, I'm jealous.
2: And really, Paulina, like, all jokes aside, you're okay with his stuff hanging out for other people to see.
3: He looks so good. Everyone needs to see.
5: P, they have a Halloween event.
3: Oh, knock it off.
5: Horrorween. Sins of the Flesh.
2: Wait, what is... Wait. Okay.
3: Horror.
2: Yeah, you need to really enunciate on that one. A little clearer next time.
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5: Inbound lanes are blocked on Francis Scott Key Bridge between GW Parkway and Whitehurst Freeway because of an accident. Traffic is getting by using the left lane on the outbound side. There's an accident on John Hanson Highway westbound between Collington Road and Martin Luther King Jr. Highway. 395 northbound between 110 and the 14th Street Bridge is jammed. 95 northbound between Dale City and Occoquan is stop and go. And it's stop and go on Indian Head Highway northbound between Swan Creek Road and Palmer Road. I'm Rose and that's your traffic.
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0: 99.5, it's the Fred Show. So you sent me this, Rose, that the Commanders now have some kind of value meal, value menu items for the season ticket holders who go to the Commanders games. So you've got stuff under $10, under $5. Mm-hmm. You can get something at an NFL game for under $5?
1: I know. Doesn't that make it, like, so exciting?
0: Yeah, but how much were the season tickets, though, is what I want to know. Did they just raise the price of the season tickets to make your chicken tenders under $10?
1: I don't think so, but, like, this is a nice thing for the season ticket holders to get because I think it was, like, a majority of the people who go to the games are season ticket holders. So this is like a nice like thank you to them. So we can get like all kinds of goodies.
0: Yeah, smash burgers, hot dogs, chicken tenders, and fries now offered to the season ticket holders at significantly reduced prices without compromising on quality. Oh, okay. Well, that's nice. So they don't make it crappy to make it cheaper. That's good.
1: No, it's good stuff. So they have like 15 and they're like fan favorites. So you're getting good stuff. And they also are including like a new offering from Ben's Chili Bowl, which is iconic. So, I mean, there's something for everyone, which I think is really awesome.
0: I'm going to buy some season tickets so that I can get a deal on the Chili Bowl is what I'm going
1: to
0: do.
1: What is your go-to like sports food like that you have to have if you ever go to
0: well,
1: like, a
0: now it depends on the sport, Rose. If we're going to a baseball game, it's a hot dog. Like, I'm not a big hot dog guy normally, and I'm very particular about how the hot dog is prepared. I am in New York City or at a baseball game, because at that point you can just give me the dirty water hot dog all day long, and I'll eat that thing. Oh. I don't even know what it is. I don't care, but it seems like it tastes
1: straight from the microwave.
0: Whatever, or the boiling pot of water. It doesn't matter. Or the little roller thing. It just tastes right at a baseball game. I think beer tastes better at a baseball game. But see, I've noticed that football games get fancy with the food. Like, it gets a little more elaborate. Mm-hmm. Like, we're talking about chili bowls and, like, fancy sandwiches and stuff like that. What is it for you? What's your go-to?
1: I feel like I have to have some sort of fries. There's got to be fries involved. And I don't know why. I love getting popcorn at a sports event. There is just something about that popcorn that hits a little bit different with, like, I don't drink beer as much anymore, but, like, a beer and a popcorn, sign me up.
0: Kiki,
1: I'm here all day.
0: What kind of big bag behavior are you and I getting into when we're going to the game?
2: Oh, we need some loaded nachos.
3: Ooh, nachos.
0: Yeah, but even the nachos that are like the nachos, and then they have like the little vat of cheese next to it, like even that would be relatively unacceptable unless I'm high anywhere but at a sporting event. Like, there's just like the quality. I don't know. I'm just less persnickety at the sporting event.
2: Oh yeah, you let it all out. Yeah.
0: Yeah, I think so. Kaylin, you're like obsessed with food. You fantasize about food. It makes you it makes you excited in various ways.
1: It does,
0: so tell me now. You get the final say. We're going to a sporting event. What must we consume?
4: This is kind of boring, but I love a bratwurst, like a beer and a brat. There's just nothing like that for me. I don't eat beef, so I can't do the hot dogs. But you know, some mustard, some onions.
0: Okay.
4: Yeah. I know. I'm sorry to let you down. I didn't want to.
0: No, I was hoping. Normally, you get so descriptive and you go like line by line, and then you get like, it almost gets a little like sensual.
4: It is sensual for me.
0: Right. That's what I'm saying. But you were like, bratwurst. I'm like, no, what I was thinking, bratwurst.
4: This is Rose's segment. So I'm not going to get crazy.
0: Okay. Yeah.
1: No, girl. Like, I want some recommendations.
4: I mean, well, you know, like, I'm a Detroit girl, sorry to say, but I mean, we have like turkey legs on Thanksgiving. There's Thanksgiving food that you can get. So.
0: Yeah, you're a real one. If you go to
1: the big ones,
0: if you go to the Lions game on Thanksgiving, and I see you in the stands with your Matthew Stafford jersey on and a gigantic turkey leg and a Santa hat on, then I know, Kaylin, this is real.
4: Oh no, I
0: wear
4: the turkey hat. Like, they have turkey hats.
0: Is that when you're not wearing the hat with the straw? With the beers in it, with the helmet. You know?
4: I wear that every day, so it'd be weird to wear it.
0: Right.
4: So that, you know, I just got to switch it up for Thanksgiving.
0: You give it one day
4: off. I have
0: one
4: on right now.
0: You loan it to Rose on that date for the Commanders. Yeah, that's what happens.
1: Sure. Thank you.
0: It's the Fred Show, Hot 99.5. Thank you, Rose.
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1: Inbound lanes are blocked on Francis Scott Key Bridge between GW Parkway and Whitehurst Freeway because of an accident. Traffic is getting by using the left lane on the outbound side. There's an accident on John Hanson Highway westbound between Collington Road and Martin Luther King Jr. Highway. 395 northbound between 110 and the 14th Street Bridge is jammed. 95 northbound between Dale City and Occoquan is stop and go. And it's stop and go on Indian Head Highway northbound between Swan Creek Road and Palmer Road. I'm Rose, and that's your traffic.
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4: 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Snap her 8-game win streak. Hand her loss number 83. You get paid. The entertainment report's coming up. Got the keyword you need in about 15 minutes to go to Secrets Mirabel Cancun for 7 days. 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
7: You know it.
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4: 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And a brand new Waiting by the Phone is next after Sabrina Carpenter. 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
1: Maggie.
2: Hello.
1: Hi, Maggie. Good morning. Welcome to Waiting by the Phone. Trying to figure out what's going on with this guy, Aaron, and we need to know the backstory. We need to know how you guys met, about any dates that you have been on, and why you think he's ghosting you now, so we can hopefully work this out.
2: Yeah, that would be great. So we met at a coffee shop where we were both getting a little work done. And you know how sometimes you just see someone and you feel drawn to them, but you don't know why?
1: Yeah, sure. And so in this case, you glanced across the room and you saw him and you're like, your eyes met and it was like a Hallmark movie or something?
3: Everything slowed down.
2: Well, I mean, I definitely just my eye kept drawing to him, you know, for multiple reasons. And I just kept hoping that he would talk to me. And eventually he asked me if I had a phone charger. So, once we started talking, I just felt like I'd known him forever. So he actually asked for my number and he asked me out for drinks a few later. And the drinks ended up in, we ended up hooking up, okay, which I never do. I said, the connection was really hard, to resist. So,
1: yeah, I don't know how to do this, but in this case, you did.
2: I know, and sometimes people are like, that's a line that everyone says, but no, really, I don't know the last time, ever done that.
1: Hey, no judgment, right? I mean, Maggie, if you're feeling it, go for it. We're all adults here. So you did, and then what?
2: Okay, so, we did keep talking for the few days after the hookup, but eventually Aaron just, stopped initiating conversation, and then the responses, what I initiated got shorter, and then eventually the communication just stopped altogether. So I'm here to figure out why.
1: Interesting. All right, so you go from this connection in the coffee shop to a date to hooking up to the fadeaway and now nothing. And that's where we come in. We're going to play a song right now, come back in 2 minutes. We're going to call Aaron. We're going to ask some questions while you're on the phone. At some point, you're welcome to jump in on the call. And what we're always trying to do here is figure out what's going on, hopefully reconnect you guys, and then set you up on another date that we pay for.
2: I love it. Thank you so much. Yeah.
1: We're going to find out what's going on in part 2 of Waiting by the Phone. You've got to hear this next after Chapel Road in 3 minutes on The Fred Show.

0: know we want you in Cancun. Secrets Mirabel with the powdery white sand, vibrant, picture perfect turquoise waters, and not five, but six pools, Jason.
1: Mm-hmm. All six of them. So you do one each day.
0: Prime oceanfront, and then one extra.
1: Right.
0: And then go in the ocean. That's number seven.
1: Period.
0: If you want to do that. So jump on the iHeart app. Wherever you're listening to us, wherever you can hear us, tune into that station and leave us a talkback message. Click on the red microphone button and say your name, where you're listening. And the keyword today is coconut. Coconut is the keyword. Enter as many times as you want. The more times you enter, the better chances you have to win this 7-day, 6-night trip for you and a guest to Secrets Mirabel Cancun Resort. And by the time you go on this thing, it's going to be a little chill in the air, I think. Mm-hmm. And it's going to be well-deserved. You're going to love it. Jump on the iHeart app, talk back, message your name, where you're listening. And the keyword is coconut. Maggie.
2: Yes.
0: Let's call this guy Aaron. You guys met at the coffee shop. As you just described a minute ago, your eyes met and you felt something for him, and you wound up talking, and then you exchanged numbers and went on a date, hooked up, and you have not heard from him since then. You want to know why?
2: Yeah, basically.
0: Oh, okay, good. Well, let's call him now. Good luck, Maggie.
2: Thank you.
3: Hello, this is Aaron.
0: Aaron, hi, good morning. My name is Fred. I'm calling from the Fred Show, the morning radio show. The whole crew is here. I have to tell you, though, that we are on the radio right now, and I would need your permission to continue with the call. Can we chat for just a second? You can hang up anytime.
3: Yeah, I guess. What is this regarding?
0: So, it's regarding a woman named Maggie, who I guess you met recently and went on a date with. Do you remember meeting her, I hope?
3: Yes, I do. Absolutely.
0: Okay, so we just spoke with her for a second, and she had nice things to say about you and felt like you guys had a connection, and she said that you had exchanged numbers and gone on a date, and then says that since the date, you've kind of faded away, and now she hasn't heard from you at all, and she wants to know what's going on. So I guess our question is, how do we go from whatever happened, you know, whatever connection was there to now nothing?
3: Yeah, I'd really love to keep this probably between the two of us, honestly, but work really got in the way, and then I unfortunately found some things out, and it kind of like it killed the momentum for me, I guess.
0: Okay,
3: it's the nicest way to put it.
0: You could keep it between the two of you, but she can't get a hold of you, and now we're talking to you, so I guess you can keep it between the two of us and everyone on the show and anyone who's listening as well. But, I mean, can you give us some information so that we can relay that to her? Because I think she would like some form of closure if you're not going to. I mean, whatever this thing is that you found out, she'd probably like to know about
3: it. Man, bro, I can't believe I'm about to say this on the radio. And it's been, like, it's made my stomach turn. But, like, we met at a coffee shop. And, like, I didn't have my phone charger, and no one was around her. So I like, shot my shot, charged my phone. We're talking. The coffee drinks turned into drinks, which turned into, you know, me staying the night. I was into her. The vibes were good. We were really connected. Maggie is a great girl. We just can't.
0: This all sounds
3: good. Be together.
0: Why can't you? What's the problem?
3: Brother, Maggie and I are related, apparently.
4: Now, how are you?
0: Related, like...
4: How related?
0: Family? Like you're in the same family?
3: Related, yeah. So, I have a lot... My immediate family's pretty small, but, like, my grandparents had... Like, my grandma has, like, five or six siblings that I haven't met a handful of them because they had some family drama that she refuses to talk about. And you know, I'm not going to ask a 93-year-old woman to tell me what the drama is if she's been reticent to do it for, you know, 30 years. So Maggie is my grandma's youngest brother's granddaughter.
4: Hold on now.
0: Okay,
4: wait, grandma's
3: follow the line. Is my grandmother's youngest brother's granddaughter.
0: So you're some form of a cousin.
3: Yeah. Ooh. And,
0: okay, how did you discover this?
3: You know what?
0: Did you like take her DNA and send it in, or like what? I mean, how do you know this?
3: No, we followed each other on socials, and we had like a bunch of mutual friends, and then I clicked the mutuals. But they're not like my friends. They're just like random, like first, second, third cousins, aunts, uncles. And I really wish I hadn't clicked the mutuals. And then I did a little digging, and it just became glaringly obvious that Maggie's grandpa is my grandma's little brother.
0: Wow. Let me bring Maggie in. I forgot to, she's been listening to all this. I forgot to mention that Maggie's here. Again. So your story was very captivating, Aaron. I got caught up. You have, Maggie, you have no awareness of this, that you are supposedly some, I don't know, second cousins or something?
2: No, this is my first time hearing about it. And, yeah, I mean, you just said that my grandfather is your grandmother's little brother. Right? Mm-hmm. That's what you said.
0: Wow.
2: That's true. I mean, that would make us like second cousins at the most, right? Like, definitely not first.
0: So that's not a big deal then, Matt. Is that what you're saying? Right, what you're saying? What? I mean, first cousins, that would be weird. Second cousins, though, and especially with the family estrangement, like it's almost like they're not even related.
2: I'm gonna level with you. I'm not entirely sure
4: about what
2: it's a deal breaker.
0: Oh, it's not a deal breaker.
5: You're nasty.
0: Okay. Wow.
5: Wow. That is nasty.
0: Yeah, I mean, I think it's a deal. Is it legal?
5: Isn't it a law? Right.
0: I was going to say, does the Constitution say it's a deal breaker? I don't know.
3: I don't know what the state of Illinois has to say about kissing cousins, but I'm personally not on board, unfortunately. So I guess, Maggie, I guess I'll just see you at the next reunion and we can pretend not to know each other.
0: Yeah, that is awkward. I mean, I guess there's not much chance that you'll run into each other, at least in that form, if the family has estrangement and people are disconnected. But it still is, you're still related, which would make it weird today. But Maggie, you sound like you're still open to this, like you would still consider seeing him again.
2: I mean, I would consider exploring maybe first, like, how related we really are, and also...
3: We're second cousins. You know,
2: I don't feel like I've, like, been violated by this situation, and, I mean, I'm glad to get to the bottom of it. I'm just... I don't know.
5: Girl, I know it's hard out here.
2: I'm still interested, but maybe that's where that unknowable but very strong, you know, connection or draw, you know, magnetism came out. Like maybe we're just like share some DNA, and that's pretty gross. But
0: wow, that's why you felt so connected, because you're family. Here's the good news. I guess if you work it out, you can get like a TLC show or something, which is cool.
3: Don't tell me like that, bro.
0: Aaron, you're not, this is something that you wish had never happened and you want to pretend like it didn't happen and she wants to continue dating you. I just want to be very clear. You're not interested.
3: You know, Maggie, I think you're a wonderful person. I just think we probably work better as relatives.
0: Yeah.
3: Knowing what we know now.
0: Okay. Yeah, Maggie, I
3: can't unread that book.
4: I'm gonna go take a shower.
0: Maggie, I don't think it's gonna work out, unfortunately. But now you have your answer. It turns out you guys are on the same family tree, like very closely connected in said tree, like very close to each other on that tree.
2: Yeah. I guess it's better than just being ghosted. I guess it's like ghosted with cause.
3: I could have handled it better, and I'm sorry I didn't. That's on me.
4: Thank you.
3: If you had figured out what I did, I guess you don't really have much of a problem.
0: Okay. So it's not going to work out, but I wish, and I think that's probably good for society, because I don't know about, procreation and things like that, but I'm not a biologist or a scientist or a doctor, so I don't know, but it's not going to work out. Aaron, Maggie, thank you for your time, both of you. Good luck out there.
3: Yeah, thanks, Fred.
2: Thanks.
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1: Things took a scary turn yesterday during day two of the Tupac Shakur murder trial when reports of gunfire brought a heavy police response just moments after members of Pac's family left for lunch. So as she left the Vegas courthouse, his sister stopped, put her hand over her heart, and thanked reporters for covering the nearly 30-year-old case, saying, "Thank you so much for being here, for covering this. Thank you." She then walked over to Pac's brother, who nodded in approval. But moments after their vehicle pulled away, more than a dozen officers rushed into the area following reports of gunfire near the courthouse. Cops were unable to locate the victim or a victim or confirm a shooting scene, and there's no indication the incident was connected to Tupac's family or the trial. Just a scary coincidence, maybe. Inside the courtroom, though, jurors had watched surveillance video of the 1996 MGM Grand fight involving Pac's entourage and Orlando Baby Lane Anderson hours before the rapper was fatally shot. Dwayne Keefe D. Davis, who prosecutors say was inside the caddy used in the shooting but is not accused of pulling the trigger, has pleaded not guilty to murder. Rapper Tyga, now we talked about his album and his use of AI because Doja Cat was very upset about it. She called him a penis over it. But Tyga is making history with that album. He has received the first ever 0.0 score from Pitchfork.
2: Oh, wow.
1: In 19 years of them reviewing music. The first ever 0.0.
2: So, like, one person didn't even give a good score as a joke.
1: Like
2: that's how serious people are about how much they hate this.
1: They really don't like it. And, yeah, this dude said that it was his honor to be able to be allowed to give the first ever 0.0. He said, this guy, Drew, thanks to Pitchfork for letting me write their first ever 0.0 review in all 19 years. All I can say is, Tyga, you really earned it. And we were just listening to it off the air, and he certainly did. He claims he wrote and did all the vocals. He just used AI for some 80s, like, synth sounds, which I don't know why Tyga's using those anyways. Like, please make it nasty era. But, yeah, 0.0, and now he is making history as the first to ever do it. Okay, do you guys remember that brawl that we were watching off air at the really nice steakhouse and the two girls were going at it? Mm-hmm. Okay, yeah, well, we now have the tea. I had to get the tea and know what is there to fight about at Steak 48. You know what I mean? So, allegedly, what started that brawl that has gone viral inside the Beverly Hills Steakhouse was a woman sitting on a man's lap. Well, I'll be damned. So, the two women involved say they were having dinner, Steak 48, when they started talking with men at a nearby table. One of the men even offered to pick up their tab. That's very nice. Then another woman came over and allegedly sat on one of these dudes' laps. When the men were getting ready to leave, one reportedly asked the woman to tell her to get off his friend's lap. They say they passed along the message and a fight exploded. The woman claims that the other came up from behind her, started swinging, pulling hair, and they fought back. These videos that are going viral, they're wrestling, throwing punches, kicking, yanking hair across this full dining room with people watching, with one apparently bleeding from the head. One stunned diner said, "I wasn't expecting this when I came here." Another said, "Oh my gosh, I love this." That would be Kiki's messy ass, like, just filming over there. This wasn't exactly a neighborhood diner. Steak 48 offers a $300 Wagyu tomahawk steak. Oh. So you better act right when you're in Steak 48. So
2: I almost got in a brawl at Steak 48 one time.
3: What?
2: Well, I told you the story. I just didn't tell you where I was, but they have a very delicious dessert there. It's called, I don't even know what they call it. It's butter cake is what it is. Long story, it's the Mastro's butter cake with the Mastro's.
1: Yeah, GBC.
2: They call it something else, though. There. And so I ordered it, and I was with a friend of mine, and the waitress goes, "Oh my gosh, you know, we sometimes have these things laying around, and I eat a lot of them. They're so good." And she was very petite and tiny, and I said, "Oh my God, if these things were laying around, I would be like 20 of you." And she looked at me like, she looked at me like I just called her fat.
1: Huh?
2: And I was like, and she kind of like said, I said, "Well, I mean, I would just be gigantic, and you're not, you know, if you're eating these things all the time." And she's like, "Okay." And then turned around and walked away and never came back to the table. Some other server helped us the rest of the night.
1: I don't think she

0: got the joke.
1: Yeah.
2: I'm like, I'm saying that I can't believe how tiny you are, considering you claim to eat these 4,000 calorie desserts all day. That's all I was a compliment, because the truth of the matter is, if I ate one of those things every day, I would, you would have to roll me out of the place.
0: Yeah.
2: I thought it was a compliment. I thought it was, I thought I was being nice, but it was not, apparently.
0: Okay. Well, let's bring back joking and funny and hee hee ha ha.
2: And I know you don't talk about people's weight and appearance, but I mean, I was very much in favor of you, of her being a tiny person, but no, she didn't like it. Never saw her again.
0: Yeah, I mean, you were being self-deprecating. That's crazy.
2: And I was with a woman, and I said, do I need to apologize? Like, did I say something? And she was like, I wish somebody would say to me,
0: right,
2: like, that you're tiny for all that you eat.
0: Correct.
2: Anyway,
0: yeah.
2: So, yeah. So, anyway, it was a big brawl, and it was caught on TikTok, and Kiki was there filming it. So.
0: Okay, wonderful. Well, I didn't know you were at Steak 48 pulling hair. If you guys want to catch up on anything you missed from the show, you can always do that on the very free iHeartRadio app. There's also some cool features like the highlights tab. And if you save us as a preset and auto download, you will be notified when new stuff goes up.
2: I do agree with you, though. I wish that we lived in a world where people would think. And I know there's a lot of serious stuff going on, but I wish that people would, the very first thought they might think is not, that dude was just dissing me. Like, how about for like 1 second we'd have fun with each other?
0: Yeah,
2: like, just a little, just a little bit of silliness. Like, just a little silliness, you know?
0: Bring back laughing and
1: come in peace.
2: Yeah. Anyway. But then she pulled my hair and it was crazy. But it was a whole thing. She met me in the parking lot, pulled my hair. It was crazy. $550 is the prize. Showbiz Shelly, 5 pop culture questions we play every day. She's on an 8-game win streak. She's won over 1,200 times, only lost 82 times. 855-591-1035. Call now. If you listen to the show, then you have the answers and you might get paid. $550 to start your Wednesday. Hit us up. We'll do it after Flo Rida in 3 minutes. Game Show Wednesday on The Fred Show.

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1: Showbiz!
2: Good morning! Hello.
1: We just got a text. Fred, I need to battle Showbiz Shelly. If only there were a number you could call.
2: Man.
1: Do such a thing. Yeah, it's the same number that you just texted. So call next time, and you could be taking on Showbiz Shelly for $550 bucks, 1,202 wins all time, only 82 losses, 8 straight wins for Showbiz Shelly, who does nothing but raise children and sit around and study pop culture everything. Delilah is here, because Delilah called the number. Hi, Delilah. Delilah.
2: What's it like in New York City?
1: Delilah. Look alive. Delilah, look alive,
3: make
1: baby
3: some
1: girl.
3: Noise,
1: we're here. We're live on the radio. We're playing a game. I need a fun fact about you, Delilah.
4: I'm here with you.
1: Well, give me a fun fact.
4: Fun fact about me is that I am a nanny, and today is the first day back at school, thankfully. Nice.
1: Oh, I see. So now, do you still get paid, like, nanny money if the kids are at school? Do you still get paid the same?
4: Yeah, so there's 3 boys, so it's just the 2 older boys are back in school. They are going stir crazy, so it's good for them.
1: I see. Okay. Well, $550 is the prize, and 8 straight wins for Shelly. 5 pop culture questions. Shelly, off you go.
2: Okay. Good luck.
1: All right. She's going to the sound booth. Poof. She cannot hear the questions. Delilah. Question number 1. Joey Fatone said he doesn't think that this iconic boy band will be reuniting anytime in the near future. Name that band.
4: NSYNC.
1: Speaking of boy bands, which trio is headed on the road after announcing their 45-city Burning Up tour all over again?
4: The Jonas Brothers.
1: That's a name. Which rapper called her denim campaign with Old Navy a full circle moment because she used to shoplift from the store in high school?
5: The only person that could get away with this.
4: Hillary Duff?
1: Yeah, Hillary Duff is known for being a gigantic, a total criminal shoplifter. Which Call Her Daddy host has been clearing baby registries in order to give back during her pregnancy?
4: Is it Alex Earl?
1: And which singer and rapper just announced his upcoming album, Pitcoin, will be out in October? And my mom already has a copy.
4: 3. I'm
1: going to
4: just say Drake.
1: Drake has an album called Pitcoin. Pitcoin. I love you so much, Delilah. I really do. What is that, a 2? She got 1, 2. She got a 2. A 2.
2: 2. Right. Okay.
1: Dos.
2: All right. Okay.
1: Dos. All right. All right. Question number 1. What is that question? Pregunta?
6: Pregunta
1: número 1 para ella. Joey Fatone said he doesn't think that this iconic boy band will be reuniting anytime in the near future. Name the band.
2: NSYNC.
1: Yep. Speaking of boy bands, which trio is headed on the road after announcing their 45-city Burning Up tour all over again?
2: Jonas Brothers.
1: Yeah. Which rapper called her denim campaign with Old Navy a full circle moment because she used to shoplift from the store in high school?
2: That is
1: Cardi B, yes. Cardi B. Which Call Her Daddy host has been clearing baby registries in order to give back during her pregnancy?
2: Alex Cooper.
1: Yep. And which singer and rapper just announced his upcoming album, Pitcoin, will be out in October?
2: Pitcoin.
5: 3, 2, 1.
2: Drake. I always guess Drake. Oh.
1: Yes. Drake. Pitcoin. Pitbull.
2: Pitbull.
1: Pitbull.
5: That's cool. Pitbull.
1: Yeah. Drake's album Pitbull is coming soon. Pitcoin.
2: I tried to get all a hint.
1: I know. I thought that was okay. Well, I don't know. It's fine. Okay. That was kind of a layup, but I think we overthink it sometimes. Hey, Delilah. You got to say it. Delilah the nanny. My name is Delilah. I got showed up on a showdown, and you can't hang with the gorilla. Go.
4: My name is Delilah the nanny. I got showed up on the showdown, and I can't hang with the gorilla.
1: Yeah. Yes.
2: Okay.
1: Well,
7: yes.
2: Ooh.
1: That, okay, that was so loud we couldn't even hear it. Very good job, Delilah. And you did it, so I don't have to do it. So one more day to save my voice. Hang on a second. Thank you so much for listening. Have a great day.
4: Thank you.
1: All right. Right, yeah, she is. She is giggly.
3: She got rid of them kids.
2: Giggly girl.
3: Yeah.
1: Back yeah.
3: to
1: school. Yeah, that's a rough couple of months. All the kids are out. You got a bunch of kids. You got to nanny them. I'd be
2: Three
1: getting
2: boys.
1: Ready for them to go back to school, too.
2: Yes.
1: Yeah.
2: Yes.
1: Yeah. $600 tomorrow. Win $1,203 and 9 straight. Shelly, have a great day. We'll see you tomorrow.
2: Thanks. You too. Bye.
1: Okay, bye. Game Show Wednesday continues next. Definitely going to beat Paulina. Basic general knowledge trivia. We never know what Paulina will say. That's the best part of the game. And everybody's favorite game on the show, Kiki Karaoke. Today's theme, just because I looked it up for fun, the biggest songs from this day 20 years ago.
2: Ooh, fun.
1: I thought it was fun.
2: Yeah.
1: That's what they say about me.
2: Uh-oh.
1: They're
2: Today,
1: always
2: yeah.
1: saying. No, they say it every day, Kaylin. Okay? We'll play next.
0: More Fred Show next. Right here.
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1: Traffic. There's an accident blocking the right lane on the Key Bridge inbound between GW Parkway and Whitehurst Freeway. There's an accident blocking the right lane on Fairfax County Parkway northbound between Lee Highway and 66. DC 295 southbound stop and go between Eastern Avenue and Pennsylvania Avenue. Interloop local lane stop and go between the local lane split in 295. GW Parkway southbound stop and go between Spout Run Parkway and the Key Bridge. 270 Spur southbound stop and go between 270 and the Beltway. I'm Rose, and that's your traffic.
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10: Mostly sunny today, high of 89.
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1: Here's Rose with three things you need to know.
2: Everything you need to know for today. Rose, what's going on?
3: Just a heads up, Prince William County will begin towing vehicles with three or more unpaid parking tickets starting October 1st. Police say more than 3,000 vehicles currently meet that threshold. Drivers can avoid towing by setting up and following a payment plan with the police department. Six current and former D.C. police officers are facing charges for allegedly committing overtime fraud. Investigators say the 5th District officers took part in a scheme to claim overtime for hours they didn't work, forging a supervisor's approval to get the paid hours. The officers reportedly received more than $440,000 in fraudulent payments. Charges include first-degree fraud, theft, forgery, and uttering. And Banana Ball is planning to hold its first ever championship event in D.C. in October. The Banana Bowl will be held at Nats Park on October 10th. All six Banana Ball teams will participate, and promoters are promising the largest musical performance in Banana Ball history. Fans can enter a lottery for a chance to purchase tickets through Sunday. I'm Rose. Those are the three things you need to know for your day on Hot 99.5.
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9: Yeah.
2: One of the most attractive people of all time. Or
9: yeah,
2: something,
9: I have high
2: it?
9: Standards and good music taste.
2: Oh, it was high standards. I'm one of the hottest people of all time, though, wasn't
9: you
2: it?
9: You are. Yeah.
2: That's what Urban Dictionary says about Fred.
9: Yeah.
10: The Fred Show is on.
2: Good morning, everybody. Wednesday, August 19th. It's the Fred Show. Hi, Kaylin.
11: Hello.
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2: Showbiz and Bella are here. Definitely going to beat Paulina. We are playing next. 855-591-1035. General knowledge trivia questions. If you know anything about anything, call now because you might be Paulina. A lot of people have. 108 wins, 123 losses, but there was a tie last week, which goes to Paulina since we only play once a week. But we never know what P is going to say. Kiki karaoke after that, and the throwback dance party DJ neurotic fun fact you tell coming up. The Fred Show is coming.

0: It's the Fred Show. Do you have what it takes to battle?
1: You're definitely going to be Paulina, pero not today.
2: Maybe today. Maybe today, maybe not.
1: What?
2: Paulina?
1: Not.
2: It's time to sing your song to intro your own game.
1: Yes. Here we go.

0: today. I'm gonna prove him wrong. Watch me, y'all.
1: Hey.
2: Yeah, I mean, look, I'm just going by the record. 108 and 123. You did tie last week, and here to take you on is Jill. Hi, Jill. Good morning.
3: Hi, Fred.
2: Hi, Jill. Give me a fun fact about you.
3: I think my fun fact is I'm on the radio today, which is one of the most exciting things that's happened to me in a long time.
2: Oh, Jill, aim higher, girl. Aim way higher. But I'm glad this is exciting. We need more excitement for you, Jill. What's going on?
3: You know, I'm just driving to work, just doing the daily grind.
2: All right. Well, I want you to be happier. I want you to have more. I want you to have a better highlight. Call us in a week with a better highlight than this, okay? I'm worried about you.
3: Okay, good.
2: All right. But thank you for listening. 108 wins, 123 losses. Paulina, we never know what she's going to say. Basic general knowledge questions. P, you got to go.
0: All right, good luck.
2: All right, off she goes.
3: Thank you.
2: To the sound booth poof. She cannot hear these questions, Jill. Question number one for you. Former President Bill Clinton is 80 years old today. What number president was he? That's kind of hard.
4: Really? You should count back? 3, 2, 38.
2: Dijon is a city in France and also inspired a type of this popular condiment.
3: Mustard.
2: There you go. For every action, there is an equal and opposite reaction, which is one of Newton's three laws of what? That is one of Newton's three laws of what?
3: Series of relativity.
2: Which U.S. city was the birthplace of Coca-Cola and has the World of Coca-Cola Museum?
3: Atlanta.
2: And what kind of animal did Britney Spears perform with at the 2001 VMAs?
3: A snake.
2: Period. Okay, that's a three. That is not bad. Let's bring Paulina back from the booth. Boom.
4: She's within three.
2: Answer within.
4: Yes.
2: Okay, a three is the score to beat. You ready?
4: I think so.
2: All right. Former President Bill Clinton is 80 years old today. What number president was he?
4: Oh, no. What number president was he? Like
0: three.
4: Two. 39. Oh.
2: We were looking for 42.
4: Do you
5: guys?
4: Yes.
5: Counting.
4: I literally went, he's done it twice, then he did it twice, then that's how I got to that number.
0: Oh, yeah, okay.
2: Yeah. Mm-hmm. Dijon is a city in France and also inspired a type of this popular condiment.
4: Mustard.
2: Mustard is correct. For every action, there is an equal and opposite reaction, which is one of Newton's three laws of...
4: Gravity.
2: Nope. Motion.
4: What?
2: Motion. Yeah. Which U.S. city was the birthplace of Coca-Cola and has the World of Coca-Cola Museum?
0: Ooh.
5: Oh, no.
0: I should know this. I love my Coke Zero.
5: You got this.
4: Yeah, your mom came to this country.
2: Three,
0: she came to this country so I could eat.
4: I just wanted to hear her answer.
2: One.
0: New York City.
4: See.
2: Atlanta. And finally, what kind of animal did Britney Spears perform with at the 2001 VMAs?
0: A snake / python.
2: Burmese python. That is correct. That is only a two, though.
0: Oh, no.
2: Unfortunately, that means Jill is the winner. Jill, you win. That's so exciting.
0: Nice, Jill.
2: Excitement.
3: I'm very excited. I'm shocked.
2: So now there's two layers of excitement. Not only were you on the radio, but you also won the game.
3: I can't even believe it.
2: Okay, you sound happy, and that's what we're here to do. So that is loss number 124 for Paulina, and a one-game losing streak, and we're going to get you a prize, Jill. Hang on a second. Have a great day.
3: Thank you.
2: Okay, tell all your friends you're on the Fred Show. It's very exciting. All right, Game Show Wednesday, game number three, before we get to the throwback dance party with DJ Neurotic. It's Kiki Karaoke. It's very controversial. This is a love-hate game. People they love it, and some people hate it. And if you hate it, I don't think you understand talent. If you hate this game, then I need you to think about the fact that she pulls this stuff off the dome, like out of nowhere.
5: Period.
2: Thank you. Thank you for your sacrifice.
4: Like, leave it in the dome, please.
2: Yeah. Not thank you for that. Thank you for your sacrifice. 855-591-1035. It's a very simple game. The theme today is the biggest songs from 20 years ago today, which would be August 19th of 2006.
4: Just some
2: quick math. Okay. Maybe not born yet. I'm not sure. But the biggest songs from 20 years ago, and all you have to do is tell us whether you think she will get two lines of lyrics correct. That's it. That's all you have to do. 855-591-1035. Call now. We'll play next. Then DJ Neurotic. And the fun fact, it's all on the way. It's the Fred Show. And we're commercial free. Glad you're here.

0: 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Catch up anytime. Search for the Fred Show. It's time to play Kiki Karaoke.
1: Yeah, baby.
2: I'm feeling strong.
0: Okay.
2: Come on.
0: All right. Austin is taking you on. Well, not really. You're not even taking her on. Austin, this is a very simple game. Good morning. Welcome. Thank you for listening. Give me a fun fact about you. I love my fun facts about everybody.
3: Growing up, I guess I wanted to be a software engineer. I've always loved computers and technology, and my dreams finally coming true.
0: Good for you.
4: Thank you,
0: Austin, the software engineer, always wanted to do it. We are all proud of you. Mm-hmm. I've been saying forever that Austin has what it takes. I've been saying that.
4: Smart.
0: And everyone in the room has agreed with me on it.
5: Yes.
0: So this is incredible, and I'm very proud of you. Let's see how you do with this, though. It's Kiki Karaoke. I'm going to start a song. I'm going to stop it, and I'll tell you what it is ahead of time. And you have to tell us, Austin, whether you think she will get the next two lines of lyrics right or wrong. The theme today... And this might be a theme for a little while. I don't know. I just came up with it today. I'm just feeling it because, as Kayla would say, I'm Captain Creativity.
5: Mm-hmm.
0: on the streets, that's what they call me.
5: Today.
0: But the biggest songs from 20 years ago, which would be August 19th of 2006. The first one is by Shakira and Wyclef Jean. It's called Hips Don't Lie.
4: Yes.
0: Do you think that she will get this song right or wrong when I stop it, Mr. Austin, the software engineer?
3: Of course, that is an amazing song. She will get it correct.
0: Yeah. Okay.
1: You know what? Right. Hell yeah.
0: Yeah, that's...
4: Yes, Austin.
0: I'm glad you achieved your dream of being a software engineer. As for this, I don't know. But let's see how this goes. Okay.
1: All right. Yes. She like this. She make a man. Wanna speak Spanish?
4: Oh, no.
1: Como te llama?
0: Yeah.
1: Ooh, baby, when you talk like that, you make a woman go mad. So keep on reading the signs of my body. Cause I want some more. My hips don't lie, and I'm starting to feel it, boy. I want you. Congrats me.
5: What?
0: This is the sign. Wait, of my, congrats me?
5: What is congrats?
1: I meant caress. Caress me.
5: Oh, don't go to Congress.
1: Yes.
0: Congrats me?
1: Yes. Don't arrest me.
0: That sounds like where Paulina's trying to go on vacation.
1: That was right.
0: You're off to a good start.
1: Yes.
4: Forgot this whole part right here.
0: Yeah.
1: I want some more. No.
0: I want some more.
1: Yes.
4: On tonight.
1: Oh, on tonight.
5: I want some more.
0: My bad. Oftentimes, I like Kiki's version better than the actual one.
1: Thank you.
0: All right, Nelly Furtado, Man Eater.
4: Ooh.
0: Man Eater. That was a big song 20 years ago on this day.
1: It sure was.
0: The problem is, don't tell me we don't have it.
4: Oh,
0: that's
4: we don't.
0: Impossible.
4: I have to.
1: I think you meant
0: that's impossible. Do we really not? Hold on a second. We really crazy. Don't have it.
4: What?
1: Yep, we don't have it. That's we don't. I'm sorry.
0: How could this be? All right, well, then I'm going to pick it. We'll go with Promiscuous. Same general idea. Promiscuous, Nelly Furtado.
1: Okay.
0: Do you think that she will get this right or wrong, Austin?
3: I'm not so certain.
0: So you lost a little confidence on song one. Understandable.
1: You gotta manifest. Right. Come on.
0: Not so certain. This software engineer knows better.

0: what you want, and you got what I need. Promiscuous boy,
1: you're
0: changing the game.
1: Oh.
0: Are you waiting? Yeah,
1: was it right?
2: Yeah, we were 95% there.
0: Yeah. Okay.

0: scared. Nope, don't be nope, shy. Nope. Come on, give me some of you tonight. Oh, don't be scared. Don't be shy. Hey. Come on and just ride my bike. Don't be
1: wait,
0: scared.
1: What?
0: Don't be shy.
1: Ride my
0: come
1: bike.
0: Come on, give me some of you to tonight.
1: Okay. All right, and then I'm going to give you a choice.
2: We were done.
1: Also big 20 years ago on this day, do you want to do SOS by Rihanna or do you want to do Red Hot Chili Peppers? And in California.
0: Come on now. You know I want to do the Red Hot Chili Peppers.
1: Well, and that's exactly what we're going to do.
0: No, I'm kidding.
1: Yeah. Listen to you. Oh, no. All right, now hold on a second. I'm going through our extensive library.
0: And the Hot Chili Peppers. Let's, you know what? I think Rihanna wants us.
1: Oh, now you want Rihanna. Okay. Yeah, I think, that's fine.
0: Yeah. Kaylin said do Rihanna.
1: I kind of did. I wanted to hear that too. But anyway, here we go. Rihanna SOS. Austin, will she get this right or wrong when I stop the song?
3: Yes, she asked for Rihanna, so I believe in her.
0: I love you. I believe in you,
1: okay.
0: King.
1: All right. Let's see how this goes, guys.
0: My engineer.
1: This doesn't count.
0: Oh.
1: This part is not, no. What?
0: I'm aggressive, and when you think I'm here, you die. Okay. And I'm going to ride with you tonight. Nope. You got me feeling hot. You know my spot.
2: Oh.
0: I'm going to ride with you tonight. Oh. S-O-S. Why help me? It's unhealthy for me to feel this. Why? Oh, you are making this hard. You see, I mean, you got you don't feel right.
1: No. Where is the spot,
4: Kiki?
1: Feel
4: right.
0: You don't feel right.
1: Where is the spot? I'm just since we all know your spot. Where is it?
0: You already know.
1: S-O-S. S-O-S is right. Yeah. All right.
0: Thank you.
1: Yeah.
0: The issue. Every moment gone. You know I miss you.
4: Okay.
1: Yeah. Austin, I don't even know if you won or lost, but nobody loses in this game. So
4: we all won.
1: We're all winners today.
0: Yes.
1: We're going to give you a prize. Austin, congratulations on your software engineering, and thank you for listening, and hang on.
3: Thank you.
1: All right, stay right there. Yeah, I don't know where you come up with this stuff, but you know the spot.
0: I do.
1: You know the spot.
0: Yeah,
1: well, I know you know the spot, but you said we know the, anyway. All right, DJ Neurotic. Oh, you know this one too. No, the game's over. You don't have to sing anymore.

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0: Webby Parkway and Whitehurst Freeway. There's an accident on Pennsylvania Avenue northbound at Dower House Road. There's construction that has right lane of the inner loop closed between John Cabin Parkway and River Road. Traffic is jammed from Dulles Toll Road. And the outer loop is jammed between 95 Interchange and Georgia Avenue. I'm Rose, and that's your traffic.
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0: Mostly sunny today, high of 89.
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0: All right, guys. Did you know that a fish, some fish, can climb waterfalls using only its mouth?
1: Whoa.
2: What?
0: Certain... Jason, I got his attention. Certain species, like the mountain whitefish, can leap upward into streams using their mouths to grip the water's surface.
3: What that mouth do.
2: Right.
0: I'd be a little frightened, I think, if I saw that. A fish climbing a waterfall with its mouth?
3: Like, chill out.
2: Yeah, the koi aren't doing that.
1: No. not Jason's koi.
2: They ain't climbing nothing.
0: Mm-mm. Yeah, no, that's not happening in your koi pond.
2: Yeah, they're just kind of floating. Yeah.
0: Okay. But yeah, apparently there are certain fish that can climb waterfalls using its mouth to grip to water. Whoa. And we know where Kiki's mind went immediately when she heard that. Yeah. What do you mean, what?
3: What did my mind go?
0: I think it was the what that mouth to do comment that gave it away.
4: Next. You stepped out for your morning jog, except it's not your usual morning jog. You started listening to an epic sci-fi book on Audible. 30 chapters later, you've accidentally run a half marathon. You lost track of how far you've run, somewhere just past the city limits. You can't stop. You have to find out what happens next. 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
0: 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The Throwback Throwdown, Name That Tune Battle, More Money with Shelley. Lots of stuff on the show tomorrow. So catch up in all the places, including the iHeart app. And we'll see you tomorrow. Bye, guys.
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14: US 15 northbound is closed because of an accident between White Ferry Road and Stumptown Road. There's an accident blocking the right lane on the Key Bridge inbound between GW Parkway and Whitehurst Freeway. A disabled vehicle has been moved to the left shoulder on 395 northbound after the Pentagon. There's an accident on 95 northbound before Fairfax County Parkway. Traffic is jammed from Lorton. There's an accident on Pennsylvania Avenue northbound at Dower House Road. Construction has a right lane closed on the inner loop between Cabin John Parkway and River Road. I'm Rose, and that's your traffic.
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6: DMV weather. Mostly sunny today, high of 89.
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Morning, Nick Gomez on Hot 99.5. One of those days where you're like putting your morning routine to the test. It's like, how late can I leave the house and still make it somewhere on time? How far can we push it?

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1: Nick Gomez on Hot 99.5. This is the weekend. It's happening. The IndyCar race on the National Mall. Another America 250 celebration. Saturday is practice and qualifying rounds. Then the actual race is Sunday. 1:10 p.m. is when it starts. 147 laps of this 1.7 mile little circuit. So that it eventually ends up being 250 miles they race. But they're going to be going 185 miles per hour on the National Mall. Like, you get a ticket for a lot less than that in D.C.
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It's like every day there's another reason for you to hate AI. Nick Gomez on Hot 99.5. Not to be all serious at everything, but if there's one thing about me, it's that I'm born to be a hater, and so of course I'm going to hate on AI. Amazon is accused of buying rare books in bulk, rare antique books, and then destroying them to train an AI model. Ripping books from their spines, scanning the pages, and then destroying the pages. Wasn't like burning books, destroying books, a bad thing?

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A grad from the University of Alabama shared on TikTok that Olivia Rodrigo paid for her final semester of tuition. Not to make comparisons, but doesn't that kind of seem like something Beyonce would do? I know.

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9: Traffic. 15 commuters in the Luckett's area. You can now take 15. They've cleared the crash, and those delays have cleared out. That was a mess earlier. 95 North, still heavy into Newington. That crash cleanup extends in the right lane. Beltway in Forestville, the crash is on the outer loop at Route 4, Pennsylvania Avenue. I'm Jamie Witten. That's your traffic up to the minute.
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Taylor Swift spotted at a wedding over the weekend, and she has cut her hair. Her hair is the shortest it's been in a very long time. This could be an Easter egg. It could be nothing. Who's to say? I knew it. I knew you on Hot 99.5.

Kehlani comes to Merriweather August 27th. You're less than 10 days away. I've got tickets for you all week long. Just be here two songs from now for your next chance to win on Hot 99.5.

0: Dominic Fike on Hot 99.5. All week long, getting you in to see Kehlani. She's at Merriweather August 27th, just like 10-ish days away. All you got to do is be caller 9, 877-995-4681. 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

Kehlani at Merriweather, August 27th. I've got your tickets all week long, thanks to Live Nation. Brittany in D.C. going to the show. Be here tomorrow, same time, same place, for another shot of tickets. 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

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This makes me feel better about my driving, okay? I recognize that while it's not as bad as a Maryland driver, I did grow up in New Jersey, so it's not the best. But a new AAA study says that most drivers think speeding is normal. That it's acceptable to go, like, what, 10 miles per hour over the speed limit? 10 feels low to me, but okay.

I saw somebody on Twitter today talking about how they want to live the kind of life, the unbothered life that Rihanna lives. Like that paparazzi picture of her from years ago, walking out of a club, still holding a glass of wine. That is the kind of life I'd like to live. Commercial free, Hot 99.

0: 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The Fred Show back again tomorrow morning, 7:05. You get another shot at Doja Cat tickets. Then it's Thursday, of course, so the throwback throwdown is back. How well do you know your throwbacks? That happens at 9:05.
1: They say the holy water's watered down, and this town's lost its faith.

House couldn't get any better. Well, now they're testing out breakfast tacos in Atlanta. That might sound crazy, but to me, nothing sounds better than a breakfast taco from Waffle House. Okay? Now we just need a Waffle House in D.C.

I hate to be the bearer of bad news, but this IndyCar race happening in DC this weekend, don't even think about driving into the city. Honestly, metroing is going to be tough too. They're doing 147 laps around the National Mall on Sunday afternoon. Going to be a 250-mile race, 185 miles per hour on the streets of DC. You get a ticket for less than that in DC.

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It's 18 weeks at number one on the Billboard Hot 100, which at this point feels like an inside job. Ella Langley has broken Mariah Carey's record, broken Whitney Houston's record, and it's still so crazy to see people on Twitter fessing up to, like, never hearing the song. How? How? 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

Zara Larsson fessing up to taking 4 hours to complete the New York Times crossword. I have never related to somebody more in my entire life. 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
3: Around the Beltway now on the inner loop. Expect to find it slow from Georgetown Pike across the American Legion Bridge to the work zone after Cabanjohn Parkway blocking the right lane. And then after that on the inner loop just before the 270 spur, you lose the left lane. Inner loop is also pretty slow into the construction after Van Dorn Street along the left. That's your traffic up to the minute.
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We're at the Fred Show is back again tomorrow morning, 7:05. You got a shot at Doja Cat tickets. She comes to Capital One in November. And $600 up for grabs with the Showbiz Showdown. 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

very specific type of accident, and really only this type of accident, that is funny. And that accident is trucks carrying weird items that crash on highways. Nick Gomez on Hot 99.5. I'm not saying anybody getting hurt is funny, but the idea of a truck carrying 2 tons of squid spilling onto a highway in Rhode Island, yeah, that's a funny accident.

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1: Gomez on Hot 99.5. I don't know if you were listening to the Fred Show this morning. Today's Waiting by the Phone, kind of an insane revelation. The reason why we got ghosted in this relationship.
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1: 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I think that's the worst thing you can do to everybody. In this case, I think you just got to call it quits. 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On

saying that I have this level of talent or that I think I can act in a movie, but Tom Holland potentially making $100 million for this new Spider-Man movie, what a life that must be. How do you even receive a paycheck like that? Do they print that out? You have to go pick it up from like the office or something?

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9: Traffic.
6: Crash activity on the inner loop of the Beltway before Gallows Road has two left lanes blocked, and that is traffic jam from Braddock Road. Also, there is still an accident that has 123 closed in both directions between Burke Center Parkway and Pope's Head Road, that in Fairfax Station. This also has the westbound lanes of the Burke Center Parkway closed between 123 and the Fairfax County Parkway. That's your traffic up to the minute.
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What up? I'm Elizabethany on Hot 99.5. It is a Stranger Danger co-host day, but she is still on her way. You know, she had to get Chick-fil-A. It's very important. So we'll hear more from her throughout the show. But right now, T-Swift.

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0: 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Who are you?
1: Hi, I'm Connie.
0: And?
1: And I am a Capricorn.
0: Okay. We'll find out a lot more about you.

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2: Hi.
1: If there was one animal that was going to charge your car, what would you want it to be?
2: Probably a cheetah.
1: So you want a cheetah come in and be in fast?
2: Yeah. Because my car is covered in cheetah print, so I just felt like that was necessary.
1: Okay. I feel like that says a lot about you, and not a bad way. Just like, okay, that's the vibes we're putting out.
2: Yep.
1: There was a hippo that charged at someone's boat. And now that I've seen a hippo in real life, I would not recommend that. They're stinky and terrifying.
2: Yeah.
1: No, thank you.
2: Very scary.

0: Okay, so I was just informed that I have met my Stranger Danger co-host before.
1: Yes, back in December.
0: It was during my holiday drunch, I think.
1: That is correct. Mm. We met over candy canes.
0: My crown. Okay, well, we're going to have to find out how that went. Maybe you can tell me what kind of drunk I am.
1: Fun.
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0: 99.5 on Wednesdays. I have a Stranger Danger co-host. So who are you?
1: I'm Connie.
0: Hi, I'm Liz Bethany. I normally have not met someone before, right? But you said that we met. I throw this holiday drunch. So we go get drunk at brunch, of course. There's like 40 of us. We're all super decked out in holiday gear. And it's the sloppiest day of the year for me.
1: As it should be.
0: I do vaguely remember you talking about I made like a candy cane crown.
1: Yep.
0: And I remember somebody being like, oh, that's so cute, and asking me about it. And I made up a story. I don't know. What else can you tell me? What kind of drunk am I?
1: You were very fun. All you wanted to do was dance, like in the middle of everything.
0: Yeah.
1: And so, yeah, we talked about your crown, and my birthday's Christmas. So we always do the same thing, but it's like a big group, but we just go out for the day. So I was like, I want to make this. Tell me how to do it. And then you ended up sending it to me, a tutorial. But all you wanted to do was literally dance in the middle of everyone and make people dance with you.
0: Yeah. Yeah. Oh, definitely. Although mostly I don't want people to dance like touching me.
1: No. But you wanted them to join in.
0: Right.
1: Like you went around and tried to get people to come dance with you.
0: Yes. Interpretive dancing.
1: That
0: also
1: is correct.
0: We're not like twerking. I don't think anybody twerks anymore. I think we...
1: Oh no, this was like big rainbow arms and like all the things.
0: Yeah.
1: And
0: I could be on So You Think You Could Dance.
1: Yes.
0: Maybe not. Maybe not. Was I problematic?
1: No. No.
0: You were like, I'm not giving you another drink.
1: Oh, I definitely gave you more drinks.
0: Okay. I had a lot.
1: I didn't cut you off because I was very excited to see the dancing happening. Yeah. And I felt like if I cut you off, the dancing wouldn't continue.
0: I had several espresso martinis from you. That helped.
1: Yes, you did.
0: And
1: that's what gave you all the energy.
0: Yeah. When I woke up the next day, I looked at my step counter. It was the highest step count I have ever had. It was like in the 30,000s.
1: Well, you had to go up and down the stairs at Whitlow, so that makes sense.
0: Yeah, well, and all the dancing.
1: Sometimes I think you were on the floor actually moving your legs at one point, too. So that actually counts as steps.
0: That might explain a lot of the stains that were on my bright white, no longer white shirt. Well, you've been a bartender for a long time, and I know bartenders have good stories, so we're going to get into that.
1: Perfect.
0: More as the show goes on, too. But we have Jack Harlow tickets at 3 o'clock.
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0: So at 99.5, I have Jack Harlow tickets. You are a fan.
1: I do like him.
0: Except for that you didn't know he was in movies.
1: I did not. That was unaware.
0: It's fine. Tickets coming up for you in 6 minutes. Right now, this is Stella Lefty on Hot 99.5. 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
1: I'm messing up. Look at us. See, I told you I was going to mess up. You might mess up. Stranger Danger Call Stay on Hot 99.5. So, Connect 3, have you ever played?
2: I think so.
1: Maybe. I play three songs. They have something in common in the title, the artist, or a specific word in the lyrics. It's not going to be love because that's every song.
2: Yeah, pretty much.
1: Even though this song has it three times in the title. But good luck. We're playing for Jack Harlow tickets.

that is who I'm trying to get you tickets to go see, Jack Harlow. Two songs down, and when you figure out what they have in common with this last one, call me. 877-995-4681.

0: Noah Kahan in Connect 3 today on Hot 99.5, and it's a Stranger Danger co-host day every Wednesday. So, Connie, you were wondering if AI could help you.
1: I did, and I don't think it did, because this makes no sense.
0: You just put in the three songs that we played, yep, which was that one. We had First Class, and I Love It, I Love It.
1: And it says that it has a strong connection that all three on center on someone or something that the singer is intensely drawn toward, like imagery.
0: No, and that, see, and that's
1: why we don't need, why we shouldn't do that.
0: AI is not always right.
1: Nope.
0: And now I know exactly. Some people call in with answers and I'm like,
1: where'd that come from?
0: And now I'm going to know.
1: Yep.
0: That's it.
1: They try to be sneaky.
0: Anyway, if you know and you want to go see Jack Harlow, 877-995-4681.
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0: three songs played at 3 o'clock. Did you figure out the connection?
1: They all say the word first.
0: They do all say first. Congratulations. You are getting jackpot.
2: Yay!
1: Thank you so much. But could you please give them to the next person that called in?
0: Sure. Why?
1: Because I'm feeling nice today.
0: Oh, my God. Okay.
2: You're so nice.
1: Thank you so much. I love your radio channel. Oh, my God.
0: I love you. Just when

0: Hello.
1: First.
0: It is first, but also I was going to give it to you anyway because the person who won before you said to give it to the next person.
1: That's awesome.
0: So congratulations, you're going to Jack Harlow.
2: Yay!
1: Yay, thank you. Really appreciate that.

0: Okay, Connie said she's down to talk about whatever, right?
1: Yeah.
0: And then you mentioned casually that you got a BBL.
1: I did 2 years ago.
0: Wow. I got to know all about it. Coming up next on Hot 90.

0: Wednesday is a fun little adventure because I don't know what I'm going to get here in the studio on Hot 99.5. I'm Melissa Bethany. Who are you?
1: I'm Connie.
0: You work for a plastic surgeon. Do you want to shout them out, the plastic surgeon?
1: Sure. I work for Dr. Perlman.
0: Okay. And I'm like, have you gotten anything done?
1: I've gotten a lot done. And I love it.
0: And you don't, like, you don't look like somebody who, if I saw you walking down the street, I'd be like, ooh, that girl's plastic.
1: Right. No, very, very, like, natural, but, like, I've definitely had a lot of things done.
0: And you mentioned very casually that you got a BBL. Rewind. Because what I've heard about that surgery, mm-hmm. I don't even care about, I mean, I looked at your butt, I felt it, whatever. But I've heard that the recovery for that is unbearable.
1: I sat on a pillow for 12 weeks.
0: But you were sitting.
1: Well, you have to have put under your thighs. And so you just sit over the pillow and then your butt is just kind of
0: like flying
1: in the air because you're sitting on your thighs.
0: So would you say it was worth it?
1: Yes. 1000%. I had no butt before.
0: And
1: he lipoed the other part. So then that's gone too. So now, you know, it's just, he lipos and takes out the fat from wherever you want it out of. And then they put the fat in your butt.
0: Oh, because I feel like I thought maybe, I mean, it felt like bouncy when I just
1: touched. Yeah, but it's I mean, it's mine. It's not like right. It's fake. It's just they take the fat and then they kind of clean the fat and then they put it back in to wherever you want it. So it's just a fat transfer.
0: So it's not an implant.
1: No, like, no. Definitely not an implant. I mean, you can do that, but they're horror stories. So no, this is literally like fat transfer. So he sucks it out, takes it out wherever the fat you want gone is. So I had it all the way around, all my stomach, my sides, my back, everything. And then he takes it, cleans it.
0: I'm getting a little nauseous, but keep going.
1: and puts it back in the place that you want it to be. And mine was my butt. So that's what a BBL is.
0: Is there anything, like, boobs you have to get done or you're supposed to every 10 years or something?
1: Yeah,
0: like,
1: it's 10 to 15. You've got to change in out silicone, but saline you don't have to change.
0: Well, but with your butt, is it going to, like, all of a sudden misshape?
1: If I lose weight, then it would go down.
0: Can you lose the repositioned, repurposed fat, or will you lose the other fat that was already there? Or neither?
1: neither, I think, because it's just there. And then if you lose weight, then it goes away, just like normal fat.
0: So it absorbs into your body just like...
1: Right, exactly. Because it's natural. I mean, it's not like something that was put in me like I have my boobs done too, and I have implants, but those obviously are there, and they're never going away unless something weird happens. But like the fat in your butt just stays there unless I decide to lose 50 pounds or mm-hmm. something.
0: Did you carry this pillow around with you everywhere?
1: Yep. Oh, I sat on it at the bar while I was having drinks. At home, at work, everywhere.
0: Could you stand?
1: Yeah, you can stand. But just when you're sitting, because you're trying to get the fat to survive. So okay. You want it to survive. So you don't want to sit on it immediately because then it would like not keep the amount that he put in. Like you lose, you never have the full amount that he puts in. So you overfill and then it goes back to whatever will survive.

0: convenience.
1: Oh, let me make an announcement.
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19: Into the 60s overnight. Tomorrow, mid-80s, but probably going to be grayer than originally expected.
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0: 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So Connie, hi.
1: Hi.
0: And if anyone's driving right now, which probably most listeners are, hopefully they don't have an entire truckload of squid.
2: Squid?
0: Yeah, because there was one that crashed and squid was all over the road.
2: Where was this?
0: Great question.
2: Great. I didn't even know. I missed that completely. That was not on my TikTok.
0: You gotta look for it. Change your algorithm.
2: Apparently.
0: While Olivia Rodrigo is on. New York.

99.5. I don't know. This is the worst. We get so caught up in talking with my Stranger Danger co-host.

0: Okay, we're going to go ahead and make up for that nonsense that just happened on 99.5. I wanted to tell people about the banana bowl. So do you care about the Savannah Bananas?
1: I do. I love them.
0: Have you been to a game?
1: I haven't, but I'm going to Savannah for the first time in October. So I don't know if they'll be doing it then, but I would love to go.
0: Well, and they've come here a couple times, and now they're doing this banana bowl. So it's going to be all six teams that are going to play here. I don't know if it said what date, but the lottery for tickets opens up on Sunday.
1: Oh,
0: I love the show of it. I think I loved it when it seemed like it was more baseball.
1: Yeah.
0: And now I need to just accept the part that they're putting on a show for social media that you get to watch in person.
1: Yeah, exactly. But it's all looks fun.

0: I've been talking to Commanders players at training camp about which song they would want to play if they score a touchdown. You know, it's instead of a walkout song, it's a touchdown song. Mm-hmm. So it's on 99.5. Do you have, like, if you were to have a big moment in life, what song would you want to play?
1: Oh, that's hard. My favorite song is Gypsy by Fleetwood Mac, but
0: that
1: I don't know.
0: That doesn't seem like a pop-up song.
1: It's not.

0: commercial free on Hot 99.5. Connie is joining me. So buzz balls, a lot of people drinking them now.
1: Lots.
0: You're a bartender. We're not serving it at the bar because that would be silly.
1: Correct.
0: But you did see what little hack.
1: I saw that people that are going to Renfest are making staffs and putting them at the top so they look like the crystal ball. And then they're making them so that they can drink them through like the little camelback hose thingies.
0: Brilliant.
1: I know. I think I want to try to do it.
0: Hopefully no one official from Renfest is listening right now.
1: And if you are, don't pay attention.

0: Okay, speaking of chickens, on Hot 99.5, you're a bartender. Have you ever seen people do the chicken game at the bars?
1: All the time.
0: They do it for real?
1: All the time.
0: I'm so jealous. I want to be a part of this. So next time you see it at Whitlow's or wherever you're working, can you please call me?
1: Yes.
0: So I can just like come crash their game.
1: Yes, absolutely.
0: People wear a chicken hat and then go hide at bars.
1: Costume.
0: Or there's a whole costume.
1: Yeah. And it's like a whole thing.
0: I love it.

0: is joining me today on Hot 99.5. Did you watch Off Campus?
1: I did. Fabulous.
0: So good.
1: So good.
0: And this song had been out for, I don't know, a couple of years, I think, and then became popular because of that song. So this is The Beaches. It's called Edge of the Earth.

0: Okay, you're an influencer of the moment on Hot 99.5. What's the best place in Falls Church where you live?
1: Okay, so there's two. First one is because it's bar food, but it's delicious. It's called Mark's Pub, and it's literally awesome. Okay. And then the second one is role play because they have the best pho.
0: I don't know either of those places.

0: the Stranger every Wednesday on Hot 99.5. I want to talk about where you got your fear of armpits from.
1: Okay.
0: So,
1: we'll get into it.
0: Oh, okay. Dominic Fike is
1: I'm
0: on
1: not ready.

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Secrets, Miravel, 7:30 Central, 8:30 Eastern. 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

0: wondering if this is going to spark anyone's memory and they're going to want to call in to Hot 99.5, because I'm Elizabeth Bethany. What's your name?
1: Connie.
0: You are my Stranger Danger co-host today, and you were talking about something that honestly, like, traumatized you, maybe PTSD. So the idea is moments that happen on TV that should have been forgotten 15 minutes later, but still haunt you to this day. We would love to hear from you. So what happened?
2: So I was home school sick, and my mom told me not to watch Jerry Springer, and I did it anyway, of course. And it happened to be the day that was about fetishes, and this man had an armpit fetish, and he definitely went through the crowd and was licking people's armpits.
0: Like, why was the crowd allowing that to happen?
2: That's a great question. A lot of things in Jerry Springer are questionable, to be fair.
0: Fair.
2: But now, just like anybody touching or seeing an armpit, like someone touched,
0: Because of that moment. Decades ago.
2: Yeah.
0: I remember watching Nickelodeon or something, and they had a show about you would guess this person's hobby, and it was someone collected toe
2: jam. Stop.
0: And as an adult now, I look back, I'm like, was that? I mean, it was a whole jar of, like, it looked like laundry lint, but it was allegedly toe jam. And they said they had been collecting it their whole life.

0: so now, like, if I see dirty feet, I'm like, you should call the person who collects toe jam.
1: I have no words.
0: Right. And this, again, something that should not live in my brain. But now every time I see laundry lint, I'm like, that.
1: That's toe jam. Looks,
0: yeah. So if anyone else has a moment that you remember watching or seeing, it should have been erased.
1: Long time ago.
0: But there it goes, just living rent free. It's just, in fact, you're paying it to live there. 877-995-4681. It's, you know, parents worry about us seeing like porn or violence.
1: And then there's that.
0: And then it's the toe jam and the armpits that end up doing it.
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0: doctor.
1: We are talking about the things that killed us that we saw at one point growing up. It was just a little happening, but it ended up traumatizing us on Hot 99.5.
2: What's up, EB? Man, that topic definitely hits home for me. I had a friend, he used to talk up loogies like everywhere we went. Like no matter where we went, he was always spitting and doing it. So now I'm like traumatized. And you know how people like try to clear their nose? Like even my boys, they'll start coughing and then I'll hear like phlegm. I'll like flinch. It immediately makes my stomach just twinge and go in different areas. So
1: did you kill him?
2: Yeah, oh definitely. I saw him in the barbershop the other day and I was like, man, dude, you traumatized me over the hawking loogies everywhere we went, bro. I'm still traumatized. So.
1: That's another thing too, though, is he probably had no idea that when you think of him, that's what you

0: That is Malcolm Todd. It's called Earrings, which reminds me on Hot 99.5 of another thing that I am traumatized by. My friend Marcus once made me smell his earrings. Mm. Earrings smell terrible when they come out of your ear hole.
1: That's true.
0: So I don't recommend doing it because then you're going to think of me every time you do it. No.

0: much shared DNA is too much to hook up with someone?
1: Elaborate.
0: You know, like 2% of DNA shared, that much of a relative, is that,
1: oh,
0: is that too much to hook up?
1: That is correct.
0: Oh, okay. Well, they were talking about something on the Friend Show this morning. I want to dive into it a little bit more right after Shakira on Hot 99.5.

0: On the Fred Show this morning on Hot 99.5, they did a waiting by the phone, and one guy said he was not calling this girl back because he found out they were related. So it's Hot 99.5. I'm Elizabeth Bethany, Stranger Danger co-host. Say hi.
1: Hi.
0: What's your name?
1: Connie.
0: So I was saying, what percentage is too much of shared DNA? Because these people, they were second cousins. So that's like, I know my second cousins.
1: I do too.
0: So that's too close for me.
1: Correct.
0: But, you know, I'm looking at the family tree here. And
1: how far down are you looking?
0: My third cousin, I only share 0.7% of my DNA.
1: But you still share DNA.
0: But like, that's not going to make them, that's not going to make a baby look crazy.
1: That's like West Virginia.
0: Well, I did go there. But I think under 1% is, you know, second cousin, where did this go? Second cousin is 3.12%. That's 3% is a little bit too much for me. Plus, again, if they're at the family reunion.
1: Exactly.
0: Then, but a third cousin, you just share great grandparents. So, I mean, that's
1: still too much.
0: We're probably not at the same cookout.
1: You're still related. It's still a hard pass.
0: What about third cousin once or twice removed? That's only 0.19%.
1: Still no.
0: There are so many people who are going to be descendants of sperm donors that in 2 generations, everyone's going to be related.
1: And that's fine, but it's not what I'm dealing with them. No, hard
0: pass. My son has 56 first cousins just on his mom's side, birth mom's side. Right. So like I said, he's going to have to get a DNA test for everybody he dates. But I think I would be okay if it was 1.5%.
1: It's a hard pass for me.
0: Well, if anybody else knows where the rules end, you just let me know.
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0: thinking that Olivia Rodrigo is throwing some shade towards Taylor Swift.
1: I did not hear that.
0: I think this might be a little bit dramatic, but there is a post about Audrey Hobart, and it's talking about how great she is.
1: Okay.
0: But one of the comments is that it's the kind of music Taylor Swift used to make, meaning she can't, and Olivia Rodrigo liked it. I think Olivia Rodrigo was just saying she's a fan of Audrey Hobart.
1: I would think that's what
0: happening.
1: Yeah.
0: But Audrey Hobart is on now. It's on 99.5. This is Sue Me.

0: I don't like watching scary things. I think it's time for me to take that back. I've been loving the show Eye of the Storm. I'm terrified of storms, but I love watching this, and it's like the worst storms in the world.
1: Oh, so, okay. It's not like an actual, I thought it was
0: it's reality. It's documentary.

0: Noah Kahan on Hot 99.5. Just in case anyone has missed the memo, we're giving away trips to Cancun in the morning.
1: Oh.
0: The Fred Show. Sounds nice.
1: It does.
0: If anyone wants to listen and win, good luck.

0: 99.5 and me, Elizabethany, also.
1: Connie.
0: You are my Stranger Danger co-host today. If anyone ever wants to join, just hit me up on Instagram at Elizabethany. And I wanted to talk about these Flock cameras. I didn't really know about them, but everyone's in an uproar.
1: I didn't know what they were either.
0: It's cameras that are just kind of tracking, like they just take a picture of your license plate and kind of, if you were to go kill somebody, then they can look up your license plate and find out where you've been.
1: Oh, kind of like a tracker-esque. Right. Yeah.
0: There are cameras everywhere. Right. I don't see why this is
1: all of a sudden a problem.
0: They say some people are misusing them and stalking people.
1: That's aggressive.
0: It is aggressive. But if someone's, I don't know how to check these cameras. So if they're going to that length to stalk you, they can probably find other ways.
1: Is this more like people like you and me can check them if we knew how? Or is it more like, or is it more like police are using it to check things?
0: Yeah, it's meant for police.
1: Oh, okay.
0: And it's stored, I guess, for 30 days before being deleted. So if you killed somebody, and then your phone or your license plate is at this camera.
1: I think they have one of those on near U Street near work, because a friend of mine parked her car on, is it Vermont or something like that? It's like somewhere over there. And during Pride, she saw her car getting towed because she had a certain amount of tickets and they caught her, and she's like, I'll never park in Vermont again. And I was like,
0: yeah, I wonder if that's just like a traffic camera or if that's just,
1: well, her car was just parked. It was just sitting there. So I don't know if it was like one of those where it's like just tracking the cars that go by and then they're sitting there and they see them. I don't know. But I'm like, interesting. So now
0: there's just camera. Everyone needs to understand that, like, you're going to get caught doing anything, pretty much.
1: True. And also, people take videos of everybody and everything these days, so you're not getting away with anything.
0: Right. Someone's going to catch you.
1: Somewhere, in some way.
0: And I want the criminals to get caught.
1: Correct.
0: So, boom. We can
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8: 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Tomorrow, mid-80s, but probably going to be grayer than originally expected.
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0: people break the rules a little bit, and it's on 99.5. You have snuck in. We're not going to say where you snuck in, because just because. But you had to get 28 friends into somewhere.
1: Yes.
0: And you only had 11 tickets.
1: That is correct.
0: So how did you do it?
1: I went up to the person that was the ticket person, and I flirted a little bit and told her boobs looked great and kept talking and chatting. And then as I did that, I'd hand her a ticket, and about five friends would go in, and I'd hand her another ticket, compliment something else. And then they would just kind of shoo their way in to this place. And we got everybody in with 11 tickets.
0: That's incredible. Do you think she had any idea?
1: I don't, even if she did, I don't think she cared.
0: Yeah. Well, that's, you got to find the person who doesn't care.
1: Yeah.
0: Because then they just pretend like they're not seeing it anyway.
1: Right.
0: But I tried to get my nephews into training camp today, and they're like, they're humans.
1: Yeah.
0: Like, you need tickets for them.
1: They're adults-ish.
0: Whoops.

0: ride in the UK that people are very upset about because it's a Titanic ride.
1: Oh.
0: And you get on the boat, and then all of a sudden it lifts up, and you slide down.
1: Stop. I absolutely want to go on this ride.
0: Same.
1: I want to go so bad. I thought you were going to say it was more of like, you had to figure out if you could get on the door with two people.
0: That would be funny too, actually.
1: And I was like, I would try that too. But I absolutely want to go on this ride then because I want to slide down the boat.
0: I feel it's been 100 years, hasn't it? I mean.
1: But something like that.
0: We can go on a ride.
1: I mean, yeah. I got to figure out where this ride is.
0: On 99.5. They say.

0: 99.5, a little bit left in this Stranger Danger co-host day with who?
1: Connie.
0: And where do you bartend?
1: I bartend at Whitlow's on U Street.
0: Yes, and a couple other places you said too, but one of them being El Rey. I do love that place too.
1: Yes.
0: But anyway, I'm Elizabethany, and I was upset because I feel like people don't do happy hour anymore.
1: True. Not as much as they used to.
0: Yeah, I mean, it's depressing for me because I go out and do these bar podcasts and I'm giving out free drinks, but no one wants to come take them.
1: Well, it's depressing for me too because that means I have less money in my pocket.
0: Yeah. Do you really feel like people are drinking less though? Like, I don't actually have a problem if people don't want to drink alcohol as long as you're coming out and having fun with me.
1: Fair. But the problem is that people come out and then they'll just sit there and they aren't as much fun, not necessarily with the drinking part, but like when just going out, they'll be like, oh, okay, cool, I'll go out for a second, and then they go home or they go where? Do something else. But I think ever since like going sober or just like whatever, it has kind of like made it that way too.
0: Yeah. I mean, it's less action. Would you say you're seeing less bar makeouts?
1: No, absolutely not. No, those happen every night.
0: I'm just so glad that that art is still alive. Because few things make me happier than watching two people have their first makeout session at a bar.
1: And usually, like, very much just almost getting on top of the bar because they're getting that into it.
0: They're pushing up against it. Like, they forget that they're in public.
1: That is correct.
0: What is another thing you love to witness?
1: Because
0: you're the sober girl behind the bar.
1: Unfortunately,
0: watching everybody.
1: Yeah. My favorite is when people ask me, they go, oh, well, can I have a shot? And I'm like, sure, what would you like? And they go, oh, well, I'll do whatever you do. Mm. And I'm like, are you sure? And they're like, yeah. And I'm like, okay. So I drink Revel Mints. So I love to take people down.
0: Do you know what a Red Sea shot is?
1: No.
0: It's a huge where I lived in Texas, but they do a Four Horsemen, which is Jack, John, Jim, and what's the last one?
1: Jack, John, Jim, and Johnny.
0: Or wait, no, actually, that's not even what I'm talking about. A Red Sea, they do a different, that's our Four Horsemen, right?
1: Yes.
0: Theirs is 151 Rumpel, Goldschlager, and something else. 151 Gold. Anyway, and then they dunk that in Red Bull. It is honestly one of my favorite shots.
1: That sounds awful.
0: It is, like, all of them, Fireball is the one I was missing.
1: Yeah.
0: And put them, like, to think about them all in one, absolutely not. But, Jaeger, too, is in there. Maybe not Fireball, Jaeger. Anyway, it's not bad.
1: That sounds awful.
0: I had it for breakfast every morning in Mardi Gras.
1: And you survived.
0: I did. I'm here.
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0: A lot of very important topics today on Hot 99.5. The next one, would you be upset if someone took a photo of you and turned it into a pornographic photograph?
1: No, I wouldn't care.
0: You're just like, do you?
1: Yeah. At this point, everybody and their mom has seen my boobs in a bar, so it's fine.
0: So, see, in my head, I'm like, if you're putting my photo into AI and turning it into porn, like, it probably looks pretty good.
1: I would think so. I would hope so.
0: If you want to put that on the internet and be like, I caught EB in this act, I'm going to be like, yes.
1: You sure?

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Have us on for the keywords so you can win the Throwback Throwdown Name That Tune Battle. $600 for Showbiz Shelly and more tomorrow morning on The Fred Show. 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

0: not enough people do. You know, I miss regularly tweeting about or talking about shows that I'm watching.
1: Yeah.
0: But everyone's watching something different, or you just don't even know who's watching what.
1: Right. Or I get people to start watching things because I start talking about them, and then same vice versa. Like, they'll get me to start watching shows that they're watching that I would never think to watch, but they're like, oh, it's fabulous. And same thing. Yeah. So I'm like, yeah, tell me all about every show, every movie, every everything.
0: Like, I don't feel like we have as many inside jokes or quotes
1: as we used to.
0: Yeah. And I went to quote Project Hail Mary the other day with one of my friends. Thank God they had seen it.
1: I don't know what that is.
0: Right. Right. But it's a movie that just started streaming. Go watch it. Because I said, like, thumbs up, thumbs down. You'll get it when you see it. But I need more people to watch that movie because it's going to be one that I start quoting.
1: Like, all of it. Okay.
0: Yes.
1: All right.

0: I hate to depart from my Stranger Danger co-host, but we did give each other a mission of trying the bidets in our lives.
1: Yeah, I've never done one, but we made a deal.
0: My husband swears by it.
1: My dad swears by it.
0: And it's like every time I want to go try it, I'm afraid of either being freaked out or like maybe really liking it.
1: And being into it. Yeah. So we made a deal and we're both going to try it and then we're going to report back.
0: Yeah. I'm still nervous about it and I'm miles and miles away from it. But anyway, Connie, thank you so much.
1: Thank you.
0: Did your boss answer? Am I going to be at Willow's on Friday?
1: I will keep you posted.
0: Okay.
1: Because I haven't gotten a text yet.
0: Okay. Well, we're going to try to set up the bar podcast with you at your bar.

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0: And I posted about you on Instagram. If anybody wants to find her, I am at Elizabethany. Have a great journey home.
1: Thank you for joining me.
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9: 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Into the 60s overnight, tomorrow, mid-80s, but probably going to be grayer than originally expected.
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1: Seacrest, Sissany, Tanya here. 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
33: 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I chose option B.
34: I'm Julie Piñero, and I travel by myself because it's a rare space where I can say yes without asking anyone else first. I'm on a mission to reclaim the word Solita, trading the pity for possibility.
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1: Demi Lovato recently celebrated her first wedding anniversary and confessed the partnership with her husband, Jutes, has helped make her happier than she's ever been. And she revealed what it is about their specific relationship that has her feeling so fulfilled. 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
1: Coming up next, if you're thinking of asking for a raise, you are more likely to get a yes if you ask on this day.

0: song could ever say. Hot 99.5 DC's number one hit music station. Seacrest with you. Sisney and Tanya, thanks for listening to us. Carly Kloss is about to have the best seat in the house. Did you hear? Her husband, billionaire investor Josh Kushner, is teaming up with the former Disney CEO Bob Iger to buy the LA Lakers. $12.5 billion. That's what they're saying the price is. The deal would set a new record for the most expensive U.S. professional sports team sale ever. And this is less than a year after the team sold for $10 billion. Kushner and Iger had previously been looking at bringing an NBA expansion team to Las Vegas, but apparently decided, why start from scratch when we could do this? That is big. Got a quote of the day in a second. And if you're asking for a raise, statistically, you're more likely to get a yes today on a Wednesday. Here's the thing. By midweek, bosses have caught up on other weekend backlogs. They haven't checked out for the weekend yet. They're very hard workers, the bosses, right? The backlog and then the checking out. They check out on Thursday in their head. But if you get them Wednesday, they're going to be focused and fresh. It's not a bad tip. It actually kind of makes sense. Today's quote of the day. Having notifications on just gives others control of your time.
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